0: hands, not a like a pair of tongs or something. And then at the end, when you're finished, you've got to clean your fingers and you lick those fingers
1: That's like when I make all the pancakes for here and for Marine Rescue. I hear this voice, I'm heading to the sink. It's like, don't wash that bowl out.
2: Don't give away all my secrets, Stefan.
0: Yeah.
1: But what happened in 1859? Isn't that when Queensland was...
2: 1859 was when Queensland was born, so...
1: So
2: it became...
1: I was around then, about the week after.
2: So it became its own colony and moved into independence away from New South Wales.
0: There we go. So that is the history of... when Queensland Day started, I guess.
2: 167 years ago, if you were around then.
0: And I guess some of us...
1: Back
0: say
1: in
0: that,
1: my day.
0: Some of us say that was the best move ever.
1: Yeah.
2: Yeah, definitely.
0: Yeah. So, no, we do live in the lucky state, don't
1: yeah,
0: we?
1: Yeah, of course. Yeah. So. Hey, send us in your texts on your comments on the Pavlova and the Lamington if you think you got another another version of it. 0468371003 and... didn't you get a joke from Andy before?
0: I do, but I'll give it to you to because you're the joke man. I'm not the joke man, so I'm going to give it to you.
1: Is he calling me a joke?
0: I could be.
1: Beautiful day.
0: It is a beautiful day, and when we come back, we're going to talk about where was your favourite holiday spot when you're a little bit younger enjoying it, and where you have a great memory of those sorts of things. So we'll get into that. But if you've got a favourite holiday spot, give us a text, the same as Jacko just said, 0468 371 003. We'd love to share that as well. You're on 100.3 Bay FM.
3: A 1, 2, 3.

0: Abba there with Does Your Mother Know? You're on 100.3 Bay FM. You're with Rob, Jacko and Sandra. And we're talking all things Queensland and we're talking about memories, I guess, that we've had as we've grown up. And but we also love when our listeners give us a little bit of information. And Sue texted in to say that the Grandview Hotel is Queensland's oldest licensed hotel when it was established in 1851. So
1: I wasn't quite around.
0: No.
2: There you go. It's actually older than Queensland itself.
0: Yeah, yeah. And, of course, that's just all been refurbished, I guess. They probably needed it after 1851.
2: Yeah, big time.
0: They did find something there, I think, when they were digging, I think, or something, was it? I can't remember what it was.
1: Okay.
0: I remember reading it. They found something that was quite from yesteryear, but favourite memories, favourite holiday spots when you were growing up. Sandra, what did you have, or just a memory from going on holidays?
2: Yeah, so we as a family, we were from Ipswich, and my dad was a coal miner, so the mines closed down for the first 3 weeks of the Christmas school holidays. So everybody from Ipswich went to the Gold Coast. So from we stayed at Tugan, Balinga, that area. So that's my favourite spot on the Gold Coast. But yeah, everyone, it was like a little Ipswich. So you knew everyone.
0: Yeah, it's amazing. You know, we do a little bit of work at caravan parks down there. And the amount of people that still go to the caravan parks and have the same spot every year. And they've been doing it for 30, 40 years. And,
2: yeah, amazing.
0: You know, and they'd have it for 6 to 8 weeks and, you know, the parents would come down and now the kids come down. And,
2: yeah.
0: You know, it's amazing how people do that, you know. So, Jacko, what about?
1: Yeah, my favourite, if you like, would have been Caloundra. And I remember as kids in the car and whoever seen the water first basically got an extra treat with dinner.
0: Yeah.
1: It was like, water.
0: Yeah. Caloundra was probably mine as well. We used to spend lots of time up there. I used
1: good
0: to
1: old
0: hate
1: Golden Beach, isn't it?
0: Yeah, it's because I live down here in the Redlands and we used to take that trek all the way up to Caloundra, you know, past the Glasshouse Mountains.
1: It was an effort to get there.
0: Yeah, it was an effort to get there. But, geez, once you got there, it was fantastic. And we stayed the same place, Golden Beach, and, you know, you'd walk around to King's Beach and those sorts of things. There was a great little Chinese restaurant in the middle of in Caloundra there. And, and fish and chips on the on Bullcock. The guy, I think at the time, was 70, you know, and he looked like he was 50. Yeah. And I asked him one day, what was your secret to your youth? And he said, I eat fish every day. Good answer, wasn't it? Only a fish and chip shop.
1: Yeah, exactly. So, and I have got a second one, though, as I got a little bit older and a bit more dependent, Hamilton Island and Airlie Beach would be another one on the list. It's absolutely beautiful there, sailing around. We used to go up there with the fireys when I was in the fireys and race the sailboats. But, it was nice up there as well.
0: Yeah. I think when you talk Queensland, you do think about the islands and that part of the world. It's, you know, it certainly is a beautiful spot to be in.
2: Queensland is beautiful wherever you are.
0: Full stop, isn't it, Jim? Yeah. I do remember the big pineapple as well. That's pretty iconic for Queensland.
1: I think they're doing a refurb there now, actually.
0: Yeah.
1: I think they started last week.
0: Yeah.
1: Of the big pineapple, so that's still going strong.
0: Yeah, and we were talking in the breaks, Andrew, you used to remember a little sign that you used to like to go and see.
2: Yeah, down on the Gold Coast, I think it was at Surfers Paradise, and it was the pink poodle. And there was a sign that had it was advertising sunscreen, I think, and there was a dog and it used to pull down the little girl's bikini pants and reveal the white.
0: It was pretty iconic, isn't
2: it? Yeah. Needed to see that every night before I went to bed.
0: And there was one other thing, wasn't it, on the Gold Coast that we all sort of remember, but I don't think it's there anymore, but it was the pink poodle.
1: Yeah, right. Yeah.
2: That sign was around where the pink poodle was.
0: That's funny. Now Sue just texted us in and she said they found an old well when they were digging.
1: Yeah, I just found that.
0: Thank you, Sue. Thank you, Sue.
1: Another thing, a bit of history is a mate of mine's dad built the lighthouse at SeaWorld in 1971.
0: Oh wow. Yeah. Oh, there you go. So lots of good things happening around around Queensland. Okay, we're going to get back into some more music and we'll be back after that to chat a little bit more. All things Queensland. You're on 100.3 Bay FM.
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0: I reckon that song's very applicable to you and Sandra. You're only one call away, because whenever we need you, you're only one call away and you're there. So appropriate song for this time of the morning. Okay, we're talking all things Queensland, and I think we're going to head down the track of just iconic Queensland things.
1: And locations. So I might kick it off with the legendary Great Barrier Reef.
0: How good's that?
1: It's over 2,300 kilometres long. It's the largest coral reef system on Earth, and it's also visible from space. It's that big. So I remember diving up near Cairns, Port Douglas, on the reef. That was good. We got picked up this day from the boat, and we just started to get underway, and they were serving lunch and all that, and there's like about 50 bull sharks come right through swimming. And we're like, yeah, but hey, look at it, it's still beautiful.
0: Did you get in? That's the question.
1: Well, I had to go to the toilet and change my pants. So we'd been snorkeling. No, we were scuba diving there.
0: Yeah.
1: And we just got in the boat, packed everything up, going to get ready for lunch, and they pull the anchor up, and underway we went, and then it's like
0: Hope you hadn't watched Jaws the night before or something.
1: I'm glad we had a better lunch than they did.
0: That's for sure.
1: The Great Barrier Reef, it's very big, and it pleases a lot of people, not only Queenslanders but from all over the world.
0: Sandra, you found out something around one of the oldest towns in...
2: Yeah, Rob, the oldest town in Queensland is actually Gaynder. Yeah, about 3.5 hours drive northwest of Brisbane. It was settled in 1949, which is 10 years before Queensland actually became independent.
0: Okay.
2: And was formally gazetted as a town in 1852.
0: That was before Ipswich then, obviously.
2: I guess before Ipswich, but Ipswich is considered a city rather than a town. Gaynder takes that prize there. Gaynder has a drapery called Mellor's Drapery. It's one of the few stores still in Australia that uses a traditional flying fox system, wire system, to process their payments. So back in the day, they used to have like a tin or something, they'd put the money in and they'd send it to the office, and then the office would send it back with a receipt, the change and that sort of thing. And Gaynder is also the citrus capital of Queensland. So they have abundant orchards, orange orchards, and they also have a biennial orange festival. If you like your citrus, go to Gaynder.
0: It must be close to this time of year, I guess, because it is citrus season.
2: Yeah.
1: And getting back to... times have changed. We actually, in between seasons, the stepfather was a national swimming coach, so we travelled and went to pools. So we'll be at Mareeba. We have that pool as a lease from the council for 3 years, but only in the summer. So we'd jump in the bus and we'd travel, and I remember my brother's and my bedroom was the annex of the bus.
0: We
1: actually went to Gaynder, and the oldies would go and pick oranges, but us kids had to go and help. And they get paid by how many buckets we come back. So we used to live at the caravan park there at Gaynder. Huge river at Gaynder. Good old memories, yeah.
0: Yeah, I bet it was, yeah. Some other iconic sites is, what are we talking about? You said the Story Bridge was one?
2: Yeah, the Story Bridge is an iconic Queensland heritage-listed steel. It's actually a cantilever bridge. I don't know what cantilever bridge, but anyway, it's a cantilever bridge. It spans across the Brisbane River, and it's famous for its Story Bridge climb, and it has 360-degree views of the city. Have you ever been up the top of the bridge?
0: No, I haven't been up to the top. I'm a little bit scared of heights myself, but... I haven't been up there. The other thing about that is it is the shortest highway in Australia. Do you know what it's called?
2: It's called the Bradfield Highway.
0: Yeah, that's what it is. Yeah, so it is the shortest highway in Australia.
1: Yeah, right.
2: Mr. Bradfield have something to do with the Sydney Opera Harbour Bridge as well?
0: Yeah, maybe. I think. But it was named after him, and that's part of the bridge is the highway, and it's, yeah, the Bradfield Highway. So there's one for your trivia night.
1: Yeah.
0: Yeah, so...
1: You got that, Mandy?
0: Write it down. But, yeah, no, not many. You know, you ask a few people about that, and not many people know what is...
1: Here's something that I just found too, Fraser Island. You ever been to Fraser Island?
0: Yeah, beautiful place. One of the most...
1: So I was just reading that they actually have a beach there that's 75 mile long.
0: Wow, yeah.
1: Yeah, so 75-mile beach, Lake Mackenzie. Yeah, I've never been there, but...
2: they also have freshwater lakes there as well.
0: Yes, they do.
1: So like Strati too with Brown Lake, they've got the tea tree lakes and that. Have you been to Brown Lake on Strati?
0: Yeah, I have been there.
1: I love it. We regularly go there for a swim.
0: Yeah.
1: And it's good. You get out of the water and it feels like someone's just give you... I'll put a litre of baby oil over you because your skin's so soft.
2: So much tea tree in the water.
1: Yeah, yeah. No, absolutely amazing. Some good places in this beautiful state.
0: Yeah, and of course the City Hall obviously is an iconic place as well. Yeah, lots of history in that place. Yeah, I used to live next door to a lady's father who built the there was a little metal dome I think on top of the City Hall. He built that, and I'm sure there's lots of stories that come out of there.
1: I'm just trying to find when Lone Pine Koala Sanctuary was born.
0: Wow.
1: That's been around for a while.
2: It has been. I remember going there as a little girl and cuddling the koalas.
0: Yeah. It's funny, all these things that we remember as we're growing up. And, I'm hoping that, we can connect that with the listeners today to share those memories.
1: Yeah, so if you've got any great memories of landmarks or anything like that, your holidays as a kid, send them through as a text 0468 371 003.
0: Yeah, because I'm sure there's some there we haven't thought about. And,
1: there's heaps.
2: What's the coldest town in Queensland?
1: Stanthorpe. Is that right?
2: Yeah. Minus 10.6 was the temperature.
0: Yeah. Mm. Wow.
2: Lowest temperature.
0: There you go. No, nothing getting past you, Jack. Knows it all there.
1: So yeah. No, it does get very cold out there. Being out there and did a wedding.
0: That's from doing all those trivia nights, I reckon.
1: Yeah.
0: Get to hear all that information. Anyway, let's continue on. We'll be back for the last hour of the show. And we're going to have a really special Queensland feel for the six-pack that we normally do.
1: Six-pack. I crack one already?
0: So that's coming up after the break. You're on 100.3 Bay FM.
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0: AFM National News, brought to you by Manly Harbour Village, where Brisbane meets the bay.
1: Good morning, I'm Terry Daniel. The Prime Minister will hold meetings with his New Zealand counterpart in Queensland today. Federal politics reporter Nelson Scott has the details.
2: Christopher Luxon is in Noosa for the annual Australia-New Zealand Leaders Meeting. He'll hold talks with Anthony Albanese about finding ways to drive economic growth, boost defence cooperation and enhance engagement in the Pacific. The pair will also address a roundtable with business leaders from both nations to deepen bilateral investment. The meetings come on the 75th anniversary of the alliance under the ANZUS Treaty. Mr. Luxon will return home this evening. Nelson Scott, Canberra.
1: Five illegal tobacconists in New South Wales' Hunter region have been forced to lock their doors for the next 3 months following a multi-agency blitz. Chris McCarthy reports.
3: Police and New South Wales health inspectors swarmed six businesses in Cessnock on Wednesday under Operation Sloan. The coordinated raids netting more than 200,000 cigarettes, nearly 40 kilograms of loose tobacco leaf and hundreds of illegal vapes at an estimated street value of more than $260,000. Officers also seizing $33,000 in cash at two of the stores, declaring both locations active crime scenes. Health authorities say they've now issued 279 short-term closure orders across the state since last year, and retailers are being warned further action is on the way. Chris McCarthy, Sydney.
1: There's more pain for Victorian households, with water bills set to surge by up to $109, with the cost of Labor's desalination plant partly to blame. The Essential Services Commission, which sets and approves the increases for the next 5 years, has released its final charges. East Water customers to be hit the hardest, customers with Yarra Valley Water the least affected. Electric vehicle owners are being urged to install smoke detectors where they charge their cars. Danny Moscone from the Western Australian Department of Fire and Emergency Services says he expects electronic vehicles will soon become a common cause of house fires.
4: Most of them are reasonably new, but we do know that as those batteries start to get old, they start to deteriorate and their quality reduces. So we do anticipate that there will be an increase in EV car fires. We've done a fair bit of work in our operational space to plan for that.
1: Astronauts aboard the International Space Station have avoided having to abandon the craft after an air leak triggered emergency procedures. Russian cosmonauts had to patch up cracks, leading to a worsening air leak in the aging module. Ground control staff issuing the order to retreat to the safety of an escape craft.
5: Crew Dragon established safe haven, and if we need to suit up, we will do that. Once we're inside the Dragon, we will not suit up prior.
1: The AFL has moved to terminate the services of another private security firm over alleged wage rorting. Carolee Katsimbanis reports.
6: The reliance by the AFL on private security firms is set for a shake-up following revelations a leading company providing hundreds of guards to Marvel Stadium has allegedly exploited its workers. The Age says GSS Group is the latest to face serious questions about the treatment of its often migrant gig economy workforce following the dramatic collapse of other security giant MA Services Group in December. Carolee Katsimbanis, Melbourne.
1: This is Air News.
0: 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They have you covered on-road and off-road.
1: Tennis, and there was plenty of drama on day 13 of the French Open in Paris. Air Sport's Paul Walsh has the details.
7: Men's semi-final day of Roland Garros has concluded in sensational fashion when the second of the matches was over before it started, when 25-year-old Matteo Arnoldi was forced to withdraw due to illness, thus handing countryman Flavio Caboli a direct entry into Sunday's final.
8: I tried to get ready as much as I could here and try to see if I could go on court, but every time I get up I feel dizzy and I don't feel like the best.
7: In the first of the semi-finals, number 2 seed Alexander Zverev took 4 sets to book his place in the final after seeing off a spirited Jakub Mensik 7-5, 6-2, 3-6, 6-3. For Zverev, this will be his third attempt at a Grand Slam title and he's ready for the challenge.
9: I'll try to show my level, I'll try to do the right things, and that's the only thing that matters to me.
7: Paul Walsh for Air Sport.
1: NRL and the Sydney Roosters defeated the Canberra Raiders 26-0 in Canberra. Earlier, it was a narrow 2-point win for the Melbourne Storm over the Newcastle Knights, 32-30 in Melbourne. AFL at the MCG and the Western Bulldogs pulled off a huge comeback in the second half to win over Hawthorn 12-5-77 to 9-17-71. In the Super Rugby playoffs, the Hurricanes beat the Brumbies 66-12 in Wellington, New Zealand. And Ferrari has topped the timesheets in both opening practice sessions for the Monaco Grand Prix. Australian Independent Radio News.
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11: Taking a quick check on the current weather outlook for Brisbane's Bayside. Sunny conditions across the Bayside today, heading for a top of 20, with light winds around 4 kilometres per hour. Skies stay clear and bright through the afternoon, making it a great one to be outdoors. Into the evening, we'll see a low of 12, staying clear with comfortable humidity. Patchy rain nearby moves through tomorrow, with a top near 20 and around 1 millimetre of falls expected, so keep the brolly handy. Right now in Manly, it's 18. That's the latest weather update, thanks to Totally Workwear, locally owned and operated. 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

0: And that rounds up our six-pack for G'day It's Saturday. And that all had a Queensland flavour to it. We had Powderfinger, we had Shepherd, Savage Garden, we had two songs from Savage, Keith Urban, and of course the Bee Gees. And there's a bit of a story about the Bee Gees there, Jacko.
1: Yeah, and keeping it Queensland, the session drummer for the Bee Gees, and the only recording of that was in Sydney in 1966.
0: Yeah.
1: And that was one of our life members here, Russ Barnsley.
0: Oh, wow, really?
1: Yeah, he was the session drummer for that, and there was only ever one recording, and that was the one that he did.
0: Yeah, wow.
1: Yeah, so, yeah, keep it live and local, eh?
0: Absolutely, absolutely. Now, we've been talking about...
1: I'm hungry.
0: Yeah, food. Well, we've been talking about food, but we've been particularly, the fresh stuff that's grown here in Queensland, because there's an abundance of it, but some of the stuff that's quite iconic to Queensland that we think, you know...
1: Pineapples, we supply 100% to the nation of pineapples from basically... most of it from the Capricorn Coast, so your Yeppoon and that area.
0: Just something about pineapples is when I was in Hawaii, they get all their pineapple plants, or they when they start, was from Queensland.
1: Yeah, righto.
0: Yeah, and of course
1: their pineapples go internationally as well.
0: Yeah.
1: So it's not only Australia.
0: Yeah.
1: And avocados are big up there.
0: Of course, yeah.
1: So when I was up there in the Far East, I used to have 4 days off, and I used to go and pick... pick pineapples, just a bit of extra cash for the family, so to speak.
0: Yeah, yeah.
1: But having a look at stuff like Toowoomba, in between Toowoomba and back, through Laidley, Gatton, all that, most of the nation's fruit and veggies like potatoes, tomatoes, capsicums, sweet potatoes, lettuce, beans, zucchini... and all your melon varieties come from there.
0: From that region as well.
1: Yeah, yeah.
2: All that good stuff you're supposed to eat.
1: Yeah, yeah.
0: That we don't eat.
2: No, that's right, we don't eat it.
0: Yeah. Well, the Redlands used to be known as the salad bowl, you know, back in the early days, yeah, because it was the soil was very rich and good for growing.
1: I remember when I come here in the late 90s, and it was just amazing. You could go, oh, I need tomatoes for a barbecue. I'll just go up to that farm or whatever.
0: Yeah, buy it on the road.
1: Yeah, buy it on the road.
0: Side of the road, yeah.
1: Do the old honest box.
0: Yeah. Well, I remember this drive, you know, right from, you know, Cleveland right through to Victoria Point. There was just farmlands there. And, yep, you stop on the side of the road, you pick up your tomatoes, put your money in the honest box.
1: A lot of that still goes on up north, Bundaberg, Mackay and that. They still have the honest box for you. For your watermelons, pumpkins, sweet potato, and all that sort of thing.
0: Yeah, can't beat it, can you? And Sandra, what about you? What are you?
2: Well, I want to tell you what you can actually grow in Brisbane, Rob. So, the easiest fruits to grow in Brisbane.
0: If you've got green thumbs.
2: Well, you need green thumbs. Well, no, not really. You can grow citrus like lemons and mandarines. You can grow passion fruit. Who loves a passion fruit?
0: Yeah.
2: They're good on your pav.
0: Share them with the neighbours when they grow over the fence.
2: Yeah. Pawpaw, mulberries. What else can you grow in Brizzy? Blueberries. Yeah, just heaps of stuff that is so easy to grow. You don't really need a green thumb, but
0: just put it in the ground and away they go.
2: Just chuck a bit of water on it.
0: Give it a little bit of fertiliser.
1: I remember a couple of years ago we were having a barbie brekkie, and I come across a... not a very well tomato, and then they were big cherry tomatoes. Anyway, I threw it up the side of the house, and a few months later I've gone to mow the lawn and got the weed and feed ready to go. Sandra's yelled out, don't come up here and weed and feed because there's tomatoes growing on it. What's she on about?
0: Yeah,
2: we had about three tomato plants, and they for about 6 months they just grew and grew.
1: Yeah, we were getting three of the round Chinese containers takeaway containers
2: I reckon I picked about 1,000 tomatoes.
1: The biggest bushes on it, and just kept going and growing, and we've still got plants there again this year. I kept one tomato last year and planted it. And away they went again.
0: Yeah. I had one pop up this year, but the bloody possum keeps eating them.
1: Yeah, so, right.
0: Had to feed on the
1: dirty rat.
0: Yeah, well, had to attack the pawpaws first, and then came back for a bit of dessert on the tomatoes, I think. So
1: dinner at Rob's place.
0: Yeah. So I probably
2: we actually had some capsicums growing as well.
0: Yeah, they were
2: easy to grow. Set and forget.
0: Yeah, well, I've got the right soil here for it.
1: Yeah, I'll put a shade cloth up, just a couple of star pickets and screwed in a couple of bits of wood and just put a bit of shade cloth up to protect them a bit from the sun.
0: Yeah. And I guess the star fruit here in Queensland has to be mangoes.
1: Absolutely.
0: Yeah, Bowen and... my favourite mangoes in RE2, I think. They just seem to be a bit more fleshy. But, but the Bowen certainly is a very nice mango. So I reckon that one speaks Queensland. And, of course, we can't forget our friends up north in Bundaberg with the sugar cane, of course.
1: Yeah, Bundaberg and Mackay. Mackay's probably a bit bigger for
0: sugar cane.
1: So a bit south of Serena right through to... up past Bowen, so it's all sugarcane all the way up there.
2: Yeah. And in Bundy as well, they also have macadamia nuts. Heaps and heaps, groves and groves of macadamias.
0: How are we going to get out of here without being hung?
1: Yeah, so you're right. Just to go through till 12, Sandra and I need to go.
0: Yeah.
2: We'll have to go visit Skippy's and get some nice fresh fruit and veggies.
1: Yeah, absolutely. Yeah.
0: Someone's just texted in, or Andy's texted in. He said, hi, gang. Tree kangaroos are uniquely Queensland.
2: Oh.
1: Mm. Tree kangaroos.
0: Yeah.
2: Mm. I didn't know that.
0: It said Andy's uniquely Queensland. and, of course, a shout-out to our favourite Queensland singer, Marisha.
1: Yeah, absolutely.
0: So, absolutely, a shout-out to Marisha. So, there's lots of things that are uniquely Queensland. We're going to come back. We're going to wrap things up shortly, but let's get into a little bit more music. You're on 100.3 Bay FM.
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0: And you're with G'day Sunday with Jacko, Sandra and Rob, and we're down to the final stretch, and hope you've enjoyed your morning of talking about all things Queensland. Thank you for joining in and sending us messages about different stuff, and we're going to finish off with a couple of things, and one thing that is really Queensland is the Ekka.
1: Yeah, the Brisbane show, officially known as the Royal Queensland Show, or the Ekka. Yeah, it's Queensland's largest annual event, celebrating this year its historic 150th anniversary.
0: Wow. Yeah.
1: So that's something pretty
2: Happy
1: big.
2: Birthday,
0: that's pretty
2: Ekka.
0: Special. Yeah. Yeah, absolutely.
1: Yeah, I remember going and getting the show bags, but they were a lot cheaper back then, and they were called something else.
2: They were actually called sample bags because the retailers would put their products in a bag for you to sample, and then you would go and buy their products. So
1: there you go.
0: That's where it came from.
1: Yeah, so that's a big one. Gets underway from August 8th to August 16th.
0: Yeah,
1: and 150 years. That's amazing.
0: It's incredible. Yeah, that's amazing. It was real. I guess it was very much rural, wasn't it? It was the showcasing of the cattle and all that sort of stuff, and they've held that tradition, which is
1: absolutely
0: lovely.
1: And I remember in grade one, we were out at Forest Hill, and we were supposed to go with my teacher, Mrs. Hawke. There you go. It's a long time ago.
0: Yeah.
1: On the steam train from Forest Hill to the Ekka on the steam train.
0: Yeah.
1: And guess who fell sick?
0: Oh, no.
1: I couldn't go. I was sick. And I remember sitting on the hill as you come from Laidley, where our house was. And I was just bawling because all my mates were just going past on the steam train
0: waving
1: going to
0: at
1: the Ekka.
0: Smiling.
1: And it was like, there's no way I could go, but I missed out on it.
0: Yeah. So a couple of things that are happening today. One is at Government House, I think it is. That's a little Ekka-style type event. Started at 11 o'clock, goes right through to about 3.
1: Wow.
0: Food trucks and lots of little things happening there. And, of course, Caxton Street for all the local football is opened up for Queensland Day as well. So there's a couple of things.
1: Because it's, as we mentioned before, it's all around Queensland.
0: Yeah,
1: related,
0: absolutely.
1: Yeah.
0: So it's been good. Well, I hope you've had a great day.
1: I've had a lot of fun.
2: Yeah, it's been great. Good. Yeah,
0: sharing our memories and some of our people sharing their memories. And Andy texted me again and said tree kangaroos are real.
1: We do believe you, Andy.
0: And
1: so are koalas.
0: Yeah.
1: Wow. Did I tell you about the koalas with the Ranger Stacey? We were at Indigenous Gates.
0: Yeah.
1: Anyway, she come up and said, "Do you want to cuddle this koala, Jacko?" I went, "Yeah, all right." So I had a cuddle, and then she pointed to the koala and went, "Jacko, meet Jacko."
2: Jacko the koala.
1: So we had Jacko the koala, yeah.
0: Yeah. I mean, very cuddly, and I reckon...
1: So was the koala.
0: Exactly. You don't mind a cuddle, do you?
1: No.
0: Anyway, this has been G'day It's Saturday. You've been with Jacko, Rob and Sandra. We've had a ball being with you this morning. Tony will be back with you next week. He'll be back for Sobey on Sunday. Have a great weekend, and we'll catch you next time.
2: Happy Queensland Day.
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0: AFM National News, brought to you by Manly Harbour Village, where Brisbane meets the bay.
1: Hello there, I'm Terry Daniel. The Prime Minister, Anthony Albanese, will meet with his New Zealand counterpart in Noosa in Queensland today. The pair will discuss ways of driving economic growth, boosting defence cooperation and enhancing engagement in the Pacific. The two leaders will also address a round table with business leaders from both nations. The Albanese government's tax changes are putting Australian charities on alert. Karoli Katsimbanis has the story.
2: 19 Australian leaders from Christian, Catholic, Muslim and Hindu organisations have written to the Treasurer warning the planned 30% minimum tax on trusts and capital gains will wipe out a potential $3 billion in donations. The letter also warns that the proposed tax on trust distributions puts Labor's goal to double philanthropic giving at risk by 2030 unless the government agrees to a carve-out on donations to charities and not-for-profits. Karoli Katsimbanis reporting.
1: In Victoria, two contenders are lining up to replace Jacinta Allen as Premier if a Labor push to oust her succeeds. There's growing speculation a change of leadership is just weeks away, ahead of the November state election. Deputy Premier Ben Carroll and another senior minister, Gabrielle Williams, are both touted as future leaders. That's if Miss Allen is rolled. Snow lovers hitting the slopes this weekend are being urged to slow down on alpine roads. The Australian ski season officially kicks off today, with lifts and carpets firing up in New South Wales at Thredbo and Perisher this morning after a recent dusting. New South Wales Roads Minister Jenny Acheson says a number of agencies will be out in force to keep the roads safe.
3: Police will be targeting dangerous driving, drink and drug driving, speeding, fatigue and other high-risk behaviours. And we also urge motorists travelling to the snow to check their road conditions before they depart, carry snow chains when required and drive to the conditions.
1: Meanwhile, in Victoria, the start of the ski season, several festivals and increased traffic on highways is making for a dangerous period on the state's roads. Transport Victoria's Chris Miller says drivers need to take extra care across the King's Birthday long weekend.
4: Busy conditions this long weekend and on roads that can be unfamiliar. Some, if you are going somewhere new, make sure your complete focus is on the road at all times. And if you're a local from a holiday destination, allow room for error from your visitors.
1: And if snow is too cold for you, then favourable beach conditions are forecast for southeast Queensland across the weekend. With more swimmers expected, Surf Life Saving Queensland is reminding beachgoers to remain vigilant and stay safe in the water. Spokesperson Matthew Thompson says conditions will be good, but not for long.
5: Still a little bit of wind around, but the surf has dropped right back down compared to previous weeks where conditions have been quite unstable. Heading into next week, though, that will change, so encouraging everyone to check conditions before they head down, but get out this weekend to enjoy our wonderful coastline while you can.
1: And briefly in other news, a measles alert has been issued for several locations in Sydney after a Queensland tourist visited the CBD whilst knowingly infected. And astronauts aboard the International Space Station have avoided having to abandon the craft after an air leak triggered emergency procedures. Russian cosmonauts managed to patch up the cracks in the ageing module. This is Air News.
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1: First up, AFL last night was at the MCG. The Western Bulldogs found some much-needed form, winning their past two games and then toppling Hawthorn to move into the top six. The Bulldogs pulled off a huge comeback, keeping the Hawks to just one goal in the second half to overcome a 29-point deficit and win 12-5-77 to Hawthorn's 9-17-71. Dogs midfielder Ed Richards told Fox Footy how they engineered the win.
6: We just didn't want to get beaten up around the contest. I mean, we were pretty poor in that first half, and then they started to get on top. A few of their smalls were starting to get chirpy, a bit niggly, and then we were just like, well, we can't just sit here and take it once again. So let's just go out there, put our bodies on the line and see what happens. We did in the end. As I said before, they helped us out with some bad kicking, but win's a win.
1: In the NRL, the Sydney Roosters defeated the Canberra Raiders 26-0 in Canberra. Earlier, a narrow 2-point win for the Melbourne Storm over the Newcastle Knights 32-30 in Melbourne. And in the Super Rugby playoffs, the Hurricanes beat the Brumbies 66-12 in Wellington, New Zealand. The Socceroos are getting ready for their final hit out before their opening World Cup game against Turkey. Australia will face Switzerland in a friendly tomorrow morning. Midfielder Aidan Rustich says there's a few bits and pieces they need to tidy up.
7: I wouldn't call it changes. I think it's just you touch on improvements. You just touch on small little detail and what you can do better.
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9: Taking a quick check on the current weather outlook for Brisbane's Bayside. Sunny skies across the region with a top reaching around 20 and a cool start near 12. Light breezes around 4 kilometres per hour, keeping the air feeling pretty comfortable. Skies stay clear through the afternoon, so it's a great chance to enjoy the Bayside. Into the evening, sun sets at 4:59pm and we're heading for a clear night. Overnight temperatures dip back to about 12 under those clear conditions. Patchy rain nearby moves through tomorrow with up to 1 millimetre expected and a mild top near 20. Right now in Alexandra Hills, it's 19. That's the latest forecast for the Bayside with thanks to Totally Workwear, your local workwear specialist. 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
10: Good afternoon and welcome to another episode of Country Harvest. This on our very first weekend of winter, and it has been chilly. And I've got some tracks that are going to warm you up. Coming up this hour, we've got new music from Tyler Rodriguez, Lainey Wilson and John Mayer. We've also got new music from Vixens of Fall, Stella Lefty and Shaboozy. And that's all just in the first hour. Plus, we've got some absolute classics to keep you warmed up this Saturday. Coming up first, we're going to kick it all off with Big and Rich featuring Gretchen Wilson. This is Fake ID. 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

That is Maren Morris. Love that song. That is Second Wind. And for the longest time, I thought when she was saying that you were away, you were getting higher, I thought she said you were getting hotter. And I'm like, I mean, they both fit. But I'm the queen of misheard lyrics. We also heard from Brooks and Dunn featuring Luke Combs, A Brand New Man. These country music folk, they just love recording songs with their friends. So we've got another one now. This is from Ella Langley's album, Dandelion. This is Ella Langley and Morgan Wallen. I Can't Love You Anymore.

That is Mac Geiger, Walk a Straight Line, from his EP, Walk a Straight Line. And Mac is set to make his Grand Ole Opry debut in about 2 weeks' time. So he's an Aussie doing amazing things. Speaking of Aussies doing amazing things, last week we had the pleasure of playing the video, interview that Tony T did with these amazing, amazing performers. This is their new song, Get Behind Them, from Brisbane. So what's not to love? This is Vixens of Fall. This is Midnight Cowgirls.

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how good's that? That is Tyler Rodriguez with her brand new single, Honky Tonk Healing. Now, if you don't know a lot about Tyler, let me fill you in. She is an amazing up-and-coming, and when I say up-and-coming, she's moving at the speed of light, Australian country singer. So that is her brand new single. It was co-written by James Johnson. And already this year, she has performed at CMC Rocks in Queensland, the Tamworth Country Music Festival, the Hola Country Music Festival, and she made her debut at the C2C Festival with shows in both London and Berlin. And right now, she's probably right at this moment, actually, is packing her bags to head to CMA Fest next week before later on in the year heading to the Lasso Festival. And hopefully her album will be out early 2027. Definitely a name to watch and a song to listen for. Coming up now, another song I love to listen to. This is Mitchell Tempany. This is You Phase.

0: Come party like it's 1999 on Saturday nights. 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

What an end. That is Shaboozey and Cowgirl. Now, that is his brand new single from his upcoming concept album, The Outlaw, Sherry Lee and Other Western Tales. Now, the album will be out July 31st and was several years in the making. And he explains it and describes it as a Western about revenge, told continuously through every song centred on the central character of Sherry Lee. Oh, sounds amazing. I do love when an artist does something a little bit different. I'm looking forward to that. Coming up now, though, this is Chase Beckham. 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
1: Hello there, I'm Terry Daniel. The 2026 Australian snow season officially starts today, coinciding with the King's Birthday long weekend. Recent natural snowfall and intensive snowmaking have permitted major resorts across New South Wales and Victoria to launch skiing and snowboarding operations right on schedule. Early season coverage has been boosted by a timely 20 to 35 centimetre dump of fresh powder. However, meteorologists from the Bureau of Meteorology note that long-term winter snow depth remains highly variable due to shifting climate patterns. In Victoria, full fare passengers will be able to use their phone, bank card or smartwatch to tap and go across the rail network as the rollout of ticketless technology continues. But as reporter Emily Rice says, there are a few catches.
2: From tomorrow, rail passengers will be able to use their smartphones, their bank cards and even their smartwatches to just tap on with a digital card as opposed to their physical old-fashioned Mikey card. Now, but there is a caveat. So it will apply on the rail system, but for those commuters catching trams and buses, they still will have to use their physical Mikey card. And also, even though it's going to apply on the rail system, it's only on about half a dozen lines. They are as follows: the Sunbury, Pakenham, Cranbourne, Werribee, Williamstown, Sandringham, Frankston, Stony Point, Bendigo, Gippsland and Geelong lines. The rest of the rail system will catch up over the next few weeks, so don't ditch that physical Mikey card just yet, but technology, it's on the way.
1: British actor Anthony Head, known for his starring roles in the TV series Ted Lasso and Buffy, has died aged 72. Nine's Europe correspondent Josh Bavis reports.
3: Anthony Head shot to international stardom in the 1990s as the librarian Rupert Giles in the fantasy hit Buffy the Vampire Slayer. His nearly 50-year career spanned the stage, television and the silver screen, featuring in the West End revival of the Rocky Horror Show, alongside Meryl Streep in The Iron Lady, and as the Prime Minister in the sketch comedy series Little Britain. But one of his last and most prominent roles was as the soccer villain Rupert Mannion in the popular series Ted Lasso. His daughters have paid tribute to their father, saying his legacy will live on in the shows he was a part of. Anthony Head died after complications with pneumonia. In London, Josh Bavis.
1: Queensland Day celebrations aren't just limited to beers and barbecues, with four of the state's biggest sporting rivalries set to ignite. Lachlan Gray explains.
4: The state government's push to celebrate Queensland Day on June 6 has a decidedly sporty flavour thanks to three major codes. The NRL, AFL and Super Netball have all teamed up to deliver a four-course Saturday spread spanning Townsville, Brisbane and the Gold Coast. First up, it's Aussie Rules and Q Clash 31. Two-time reigning AFL Premiers Brisbane Lions heading south to tackle a red-hot Gold Coast Suns at Carrara. Next up, a rugby league double. The Broncos hosting the Titans at Suncorp Stadium before the Cowboys welcome the Dolphins to Townsville. And if that's not enough, the Queensland Firebirds are also out for bragging rights against a Sunshine Coast Lightning side still in the hunt for Super Netball finals. The only question left for sports fans, which game to attend live or who's hosting the watch party. Lachlan Gray, Brisbane.
1: This is Air News.
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1: The Rugby League was in Melbourne and Canberra last night as round 14 continued. It was the first time the Sydney Roosters have held the Canberra Raiders scoreless in a game. Sydney Roosters taking a 26-0 win in Canberra with the temperature around 4 degrees. It was the Roosters' first win in nearly a month and it moves them into third on the ladder. The Roosters' Daily Cherry Evans telling Nine he was proud of his team's efforts.
5: We've had a few ordinary couple of weeks, to be fair. I feel like we really adjusted a few things and then executed it tonight. So I'm just really proud of the whole team, you know, to keep a team to nil in the current game. It was something to be proud of.
1: In the early game, a narrow 2-point win for the Melbourne Storm over the Newcastle Knights, 32-30 in Melbourne. AFL at the MCG and the Western Bulldogs pulled off a huge comeback in the second half to overcome a 29-point deficit and win over Hawthorn, 12-5-77 to 9-17-71. Brisbane Lions coach Chris Fagan is challenging his injury-hit side to lift in today's AFL Q Clash. Brisbane have headed to the Gold Coast with 15 players in the casualty ward, after Hugh McCluggage went down at training on Thursday. Fagan admits they're battling, but is eager to see who can step up against the Gold Coast Suns.
6: Injuries always challenge your depth, and if you go through and have a look at who the injured players are, there's some pretty good ones amongst them. Crisis creates opportunity. If you've got those sort of situations, you might find that you unearth something you didn't know that you had.
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8: Taking a quick run through the latest forecast for the Bayside. Sunny conditions continue for the rest of the day, with a top near 20 and humidity sitting around the low 60s. Winds stay light this afternoon, generally around 4 kilometres per hour, keeping things feeling pretty comfortable. Skies stay clear into the evening, with an overnight low down near 12. Patchy rain nearby moves through tomorrow, and a cooler top of 19 is expected, with another low around 12. Right now in Wellington Point, it's 20. That's the latest forecast for the Bayside, with thanks to Totally Workwear, your local workwear specialist. 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

That is Austin McKay, Your Pretty Little Thing Called Jane. And we are now in hour two of Country Harvest. Coming up this hour, we're going to hear from Lane Pittman, Cody Johnson, Tucker Wetmore, Bailey Zimmerman, Cher. I love this song. So it's a great song. Plus so much more. But right now, we're going to play the king of country music, in my opinion. This is George Strait, and this is Blue Clear Sky. 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Just great music.

That is Ashley Crook, high school sweetheart. And we had Cher, Just Like Jesse James. Oh, I love that song. Coming up now, this gentleman is heading our way in October. He will be playing the Strumming Bird Festival on the Sunshine Coast, Ballarat and Newcastle, as well as doing some side shows on his own in Sydney and Melbourne. Not Brisbane. I'm still a little bit angry about it. I'm still a little bit bitter, but that's okay. I understand not everybody can come to Brisbane, even though it's the best place to obviously have live country music, but I will get over it eventually. I'll listen to this song for inspiration. This is Bailey Zimmerman. This is The Climb. Right here on Country Harvest 100.3. Just great music.

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Thank you so much for tuning in. Hopefully you are enjoying the tracks we're playing today. I know I am. I love putting this show together because I love country music. And that was Tucker Wetmore. What you think is going to happen? Still to come this hour, we're going to hear from Willie Nelson, Gary Allen, and right now, this man. I've always kind of listened to his music, but not as much as I have been listening to his music. I'm really discovering some of his deeper tracks. And also this track, not a deeper track, but is his version of Travelin' Soldier. I was always a huge fan of the Chicks version of it. But oh, if you're listening, Chicks, I'm really sorry. I think Cody Johnson's taken over. I just love it. So let's get to it. This is Cody Johnson. This is Travelin' Soldier.

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That is Willie Nelson featuring Leanne Womack, Mendocino County Line. We also had Lane Pittman rocking the 90s. Now, I love country music. I've said it before and I'll probably keep saying it because I do often repeat myself, but I love country music and I love country music from the 90s. That is the time when I really got into it and discovered it, early 90s, and it's just gone from there. And it's so great now listening to so many artists reference so many of those songs, and yeah, it's amazing. I just love country music. I just want to share that with you all. This is Cameron Whitcomb right now. This is you and me right here on Country Harvest on Bay FM across the Bayside and beyond.

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1: Hello there, I'm Sean Bingley. The world's most valuable artificial intelligence company is calling for a global freeze on developing the most powerful AI systems. San Francisco firm Anthropic warns humanity is approaching a point where it could lose control of the technology. The makers of the Claude chatbot say they're willing to completely halt work on advanced systems if their competitors agree to do the same. Australia's eSafety Commissioner has likened the under-16 social media ban to fencing an ocean. Julie Inman Grant has been the public face of the world-first restrictions. The comments come as new data shows about 70% of children are still accessing banned platforms. Independent MP Sophie Scamp says she agrees with the Commissioner.
2: I think it's a pretty blunt instrument, and actually we get a lot of students through Parliament House. I always ask them, how many of you still on social media? Most of them are still on there. I even heard a story where there were kids that were drawing beards on their faces so that they could get around the AI bans.
1: Police are sifting through digital evidence in a bid to track down the masterminds behind recent firebombings in Melbourne CBD. A number of search warrants have been executed across the city. The alleged offenders apprehended so far have mostly been teenagers who were hired through the dark web. Former Detective Luke Taylor says that's not going to deter investigators.
3: The police have got amazing technology to unpack all of this electronic data, and a number of the people were charged with not handing over their passcodes, which is an offence. Once an item becomes an exhibit and a part of an investigation, you can be charged with failing to pass on your passcode or your pass name. But look, that's not going to stop the police for too long.
1: Surf lifesavers are urging anyone travelling away this weekend to stay out of the water at unpatrolled beaches. A hazardous surf warning is in place for the Sydney and Hunter Coast today, with rough conditions expected to continue tomorrow. Surf Life Saving New South Wales Chief Executive Stephen Pearce says every coastal drowning this year has been at an unpatrolled location.
4: Just be aware that some of these beaches won't have lifeguards or lifesavers, so you just need to understand your swimming capability and look at the conditions, and if in doubt, just don't go out.
1: A 23-year-old man is recovering in a stable condition after being assaulted in an alleged home invasion in Sydney's southwest. Emergency services rushed to the Greenacre home just before 2 this morning, following reports that 4 masked men had broken in, demanding cash. Lauren Evans says the alleged intruders remain at large.
5: 4 men do remain on the run this morning after forcing their way into a home here on Banksia Road at Greenacre before leaving the scene in a dark-coloured SUV.
1: Tasmanian drinkers are being encouraged to support local brewers. Air News' Terry Daniel has the details.
6: The end of beer production at Bogues Brewery in Launceston is being seized on by independent brewers as a chance to shift Tasmanian drinkers towards locally owned alternatives. Pulse Tasmania reports a 2024 Independent Brewery Industry Economic Report estimates Tasmanian independent brewers indirectly supported the employment of 1,593 people and added $139 million to the community. The Bogues closure should spark a wider conversation about the future of Australian-owned brewing and manufacturing.
1: This is it.
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1: Firstly to AFL, and Fremantle are in Bunbury to face North Melbourne today. The Kangaroos coming in fresh off their bye, following their record comeback win over the Gold Coast the week before. Last night, a second-half rally saw the Dogs overcome the Hawks. Julian Marcus has the details.
7: It was an at times spiteful affair at the MCG as the Western Bulldogs recorded their third consecutive victory, this time coming from 29 points down early in the third quarter to overrun a wasteful Hawthorn 12-5-77 to 9-17-71. A 5-goal Hawthorn burst took them to a 27-point halftime lead, but missed opportunities in front of goal invited the Bulldogs back into the contest, and they would take advantage, shortening the margin to 8 points at three-quarter time, then kicking 3 goals to none in the final term to score their third win in succession. Julian Marcus, Melbourne.
1: The Knights have been knocked out of the NRL's top four after losing 32 points to 30 to the Melbourne Storm last night. It was an expensive night for Newcastle, with hooker Phoenix Crosland sent to hospital after his nasty head clash. Fullback Kalyn Ponga's Origin 2 hopes are also in doubt after injuring his neck. Coach Justin Holbrook says the narrow loss is a tough one for the club to swallow.
8: That also points out what we've got to get better at. You know, there's so many games this year we've had low possession because it's our own doing. I'm still disappointed we didn't win the game. So
1: the Roosters dominated the Raiders in Canberra 26-0. Australian Independent Radio News.
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10: Taking a quick check on the current weather outlook for Brisbane's Bayside. Sunny conditions continue across the region this afternoon with a top near 20 and light winds around 4 kilometres per hour. Skies stay mostly clear through the afternoon with comfortable humidity sitting in the low 60s. Into the evening, expect clear skies to continue and temperatures easing back towards 12 overnight. Looking ahead to tomorrow, a cooler day on the way, heading for 19 with patchy rain nearby at times. Right now in Wellington Point, it's 21. 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

That is Waylon White. That is Dead Man Walkin'. He's heading our way early next year for a couple of shows. And he's doing two shows in Brisbane because the first one sold out. Coming up this hour, we are going to hear from Hudson Westbrook, Dylan Wright, Luke Combs with some new music, Morgan Evans, Post Malone featuring Lainey Wilson. She's featured on two of our tracks today. But right now, I love this song. It's got a great message. This is Casey Musgrave. This is Follow Your Arrow.

That is Morgan Evans on My Own Again. He has just just wrapped up a tour around Australia. He played Brisbane last Saturday night, and from all accounts was an amazing, amazing show. Very talented man. Coming up now, this is Post Malone, headed our way for shows at Suncorp Stadium and Strumming Bird. This is Nosedive featuring Lainey Wilson right here on Country Harvest Bay FM 100.3.

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from her album Cloud Nine. That is Megan Maroney, Convincing. We have had Dylan Wright, Escape to the Other Side, Hudson Westbrook, Dopamine, and some new music from Luke Combs, Rich Man. Right now, coming up, we've got a song from Max Jackson called 1990-something, and then we're going to hear from Tim McGraw with Just to See You Smile, which was from his Everywhere album that came out in 1997. Now, I remember when that album came out, I remember listening to it until I couldn't listen to it no more. Actually, that's not true. I still listen to it. And that was almost 30 years ago. Amazing. Before we get to that one, though, this is Max Jackson. This is 1990-something.

0: putting the snap, crackle and pop back into breakfast. 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

That is Eli Young Band, Jet Black and Jealous. We also had Alana Springsteen, Black Sheep. And that brings us to the end of another episode of Country Harvest. I hope you have an amazing week. Stay warm because, you know, I know it's not Antarctica, but, you know, the temperature drops 5 degrees and everyone's getting out their hoodies and their scarves. But you know what? It's cold, so you've got to stay warm. But have a wonderful week. Have a wonderful weekend. To take us out today is Chris Ledoux. This is For Your Love, and I will catch you next Saturday on Country Harvest.

0: AFM National News, brought to you by Manly Harbour Village, where Brisbane meets the Bay.
1: Hello there, I'm Sean Bindley. The PM is holding meetings with his New Zealand counterpart in Queensland today. Nelson Scott reports.
2: Christopher Luxon is in Noosa for the annual Australia-New Zealand Leaders Meeting. He'll hold talks with Anthony Albanese about finding ways to drive economic growth, boost defence cooperation and enhance engagement in the Pacific. The pair will also address a roundtable with business leaders from both nations to deepen bilateral investment. The meetings come on the 75th anniversary of the alliance under the ANZUS Treaty. Mr. Luxon will return home this evening.
1: The US has frozen assets belonging to the Cuban president and his family as Washington continues to ramp up pressure on the island. Donald Trump has described Cuba as a failed nation and suggested the US may take further action once it wraps up military operations in Iran. Ira Spitzer has more.
3: According to a filing on the Treasury Department's website, the U.S. has imposed personal sanctions on Cuban President Miguel Díaz-Canel, along with his wife and others. The sanctions are the latest move in a broader escalation that has been building for months. Back in May, President Trump signed an executive order significantly expanding the U.S. sanctions framework on Cuba, putting foreign companies and banks that do business with the island at risk. Speaking at the White House Thursday, Trump said the U.S. had some, quote, very good plans for Cuba and that Washington had to get rid of the government there, and noted that they don't currently have any money or oil coming in. Trump also suggested that he would, quote, take care of the situation after the U.S. operation in Iran finishes. Secretary of State Marco Rubio framed the move in human rights terms, saying the U.S. would stand for the fundamental freedoms of the Cuban people and called the island nation's leadership illegitimate.
1: Australia's e-safety commissioner has likened the under-16 social media ban to fencing an ocean. Julie Inman Grant has been the public face of the world-first restrictions. The comments come as new data shows about 70% of children are still accessing banned platforms. Independent MP Sophie Scamps agreeing with the commissioner's comments.
4: I think it's a pretty blunt instrument, and actually we get a lot of students through Parliament House. I always ask them, how many of you still on social media? Most of them are still on there. I even heard a story where there were kids that were drawing beards on their faces so that they could get around the AI bans.
1: Two men are facing court today over separate offences allegedly committed in Queensland southeast. Chris McCarthy has the details.
5: A 57-year-old man is charged with grievous bodily harm over a violent assault in the Redlands. Emergency crews rushed a 60-year-old man to hospital with significant head injuries where he remains critical. The accused is due to front Brisbane Magistrates Court today. Meantime, a 32-year-old man is back before a magistrate facing drug and unlicensed driving charges. The man was originally pulled over for a license check, but a vehicle search uncovered a large amount of methamphetamine, cash and drug utensils. He'll appear in Southport Magistrates Court.
1: Animal advocates are arguing winter can trigger a spike in animal injury and illness. While many health issues persist year-round, the cooler months bring a noticeable increase in respiratory problems, stiffness and mobility issues. The RSPCA's Dr. Melissa Meehan says some pets are more vulnerable than others.
6: The dogs that don't have as much hair on them, they really do feel the cold, and those that are underweight.
1: This is Annie.
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1: Bursu to AFL, and first game up this afternoon, North Melbourne and the West taking on Fremantle. Later it's the Q clash between the Lions and the Suns. And West Coast will be looking for back-to-back wins for the second time this season when they face Port at home this evening. Dane Mepham reports.
7: The Eagles will take confidence from their round three clash with the Power. Job Shanahan was the hero with a dying seconds mark to secure a two-point victory. West Coast fans finally get a look at off-season recruit and dual premiership Lion Brandon Starcevic, who'll play his first AFL game for the club. Cooper Duff Tytler is also backed. Josh Lindsay and Jack Williams have been dropped. Port Adelaide have made three changes with Lachie Jones, Jackson Mead and Tom Cochran all named to come back in. Tonight's game will be the WA freeze for Neil Danaher's Fight MND. First ball up at 6:15. Dame Mepham, Perth.
1: The Bulldogs staged a stunning second half fight back to sink the Wayward Hawks by 6 points last night. And last year's NRL minor premiers have been left stunned by the Roosters on their home turf. Canberra falling with no answers in a freezing clash with Sydney 26-0. Raiders skipper Joseph Tarpany at a loss to explain what had occurred.
8: Opposite to what we'd done last week. Just had the game plan, boys. Didn't do it.
1: The Storm continued their impressive record against the Knights at home, Melbourne holding off Newcastle 32-30, and Ferrari have locked out first and second in the initial practice sessions for the Monaco Grand Prix. Australian Independent Radio News.
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9: Taking a quick check on the current weather outlook for Brisbane's Bayside. For the rest of today, staying sunny with a top of 20 and a mild feel. Humidity sits around the low 60s, so it's fairly comfortable outside. Skies remain clear through the afternoon with light breezes across the Bayside. Into the evening, dropping down to around 12 with clear conditions continuing. Tomorrow, expect a cooler top near 19 with patchy rain nearby at times. Right now in Alexandra Hills, it's 20. That's the latest weather update thanks to Totally Workwear, locally owned and operated. 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

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You are listening to Bay FM 100.3. My name is Andy Turpin, and this is the 60s show. It's the show that plays all the sounds that were around when you're a little closer to the ground, and I'm going to be with you right through until 6 o'clock tonight, bringing you non-stop solid gold rock and roll. So whatever you're up to on this Saturday afternoon, I hope you're having a fantastic day, and thank you so very much for your company. Coming up in the show today, we've got a few new tracks in the library, so they're not really new songs, as you know, but they're new to our library, so there might be some tracks this afternoon that you haven't heard before in the 60s show. Make sure to stick around and have a listen. So coming up, we've got tracks from The King, we've got Frankie Valli and the Four Seasons, we've got Neil Sedaka, The Beatles, Bobby Darren, and a whole lot more. But to kick things off, it is the Beach Boys and I Get Around. 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

That was the Bee Gees on Bay FM 100.3 with Spicks and Specks. Before that, we heard from the Easy Beats with Friday on My Mind. The King was in there, Elvis Presley with Fame and Fortune. And at the top of that set was the Beach Boys with I Get Around. Still to come this afternoon, we've got tracks from Gene Pitney, we've got BJ Thomas on the way, and also one from Bobby Rydell. But coming up next, it is Frankie Valli and the Four Seasons, and I Can't Take My Eyes Off of You. 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

0: That was Neil Sedaka on Bay FM 100.3 with Stairway to Heaven. Before that, we heard from the Monkees with I'm a Believer. Gene Pitney was in there with It Hurts to Be in Love. And at the top of that set was Frankie Valli and the Four Seasons with Can't Take My Eyes Off of You. Hey folks, set sail on Sunday mornings with Karen on Easy Like Sunday Morning. It's 2 hours of smooth yacht rock from 7 till 9 a.m. You can expect breezy vibes, soft rock classics and feel-good favourites to start your day the smooth way, only on Bay FM, the rhythm of the bay. Still to come, we have got tracks from Billy Thorpe and the Aztecs. We've got Bobby Vinton on the way and also one from Del Shannon. But coming up next, it's BJ Thomas and he's hooked on a feeling. 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

0: That was Bobby Darin on Bay FM 100.3 with 18 Yellow Roses. Before that, we heard from Billy Thorpe and the Aztecs with I Told the Brook. The Beatles were in there with You're Gonna Lose That Girl. And at the top of that set was BJ Thomas with Hooked on a Feeling. Hey folks, it's time for a quick community service announcement, and this one is from the Mater Private Hospital Redland Auxiliary Trivia Night. 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Still to come this afternoon, we've got tracks from Bobby Vinton, we've got Cliff Richard on the way, and also one from Dion and the Belmonts. But coming up next, it's Bobby Rydell with Wild One. 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

That was Del Shannon on Bay FM 100.3 with Little Town Flirt. Before that, we heard from Cliff Richard with Constantly. Bobby Vinton was in there with Roses Are Red, My Love. And at the top of that set was Bobby Rydell with Wild One. To take out the first hour of the 60s show this afternoon, we've got Dion and the Belmonts on the way with Runaround Sue. You are listening to the 60s show with Andy Turpin, live and local right around the Redlands coast and beyond.

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1: Hello there, I'm Sean Bindley. The Energy Minister has slammed the opposition for stoking fear around Australia's fuel supplies. 92 shiploads of fuel arrived in the country in May, 11 more than the monthly average. Reserves continue to sit higher than they were before the Iran conflict. Energy Minister Chris Bowen says it's a result of productive collaboration with the private sector.
2: The government has been working carefully with industry, providing factual, clear updates to the Australian people each and every week, while the opposition just continues to engage in scaremongering and cheap politics. That's the contrast of approach. The government will keep our approach.
1: Astronauts aboard the International Space Station have avoided having to abandon the craft after a worsening air leak triggered emergency procedures. Russian cosmonauts patching up cracks in the aging module. Ground control staff ordered other crew members to retreat to the safety of the escape craft.
3: Crew Dragon established safe haven. And if we need to suit up, we will do that once we're inside the Dragon. We will not suit up prior.
1: The Victorian government is facing pressure to return up to $1 billion to tens of thousands of home buyers. The Real Estate Institute claims a calculation error has seen property purchases overcharged by up to $10,000 per transaction since 2022. Chief Executive Tim McKibben says it's still unclear why the alleged error occurred.
4: 1st of July 21 and February 22, they were applying the right formula. Then in March 22, they changed it to the formula now, which I say is wrong. I don't know why they changed right to wrong.
1: Victorian police are sifting through digital evidence to track down the masterminds behind recent firebombings in Melbourne CBD. A number of search warrants have been executed across the city. The alleged offenders apprehended thus far have mostly been teens hired through the dark web. Former detective Luke Taylor says online anonymity won't deter investigators.
5: The police have got amazing technology to unpack all of this electronic data, and a number of the people were charged with not handing over their passcodes, which is an offence. But look, that's not going to stop the police for too long.
1: And as millions in New South Wales take to the roads for the long weekend, there are an array of warnings for motorists. Jack Hahn has the details.
6: The biggest hurdle for drivers this long weekend, the Great Western Highway. Officials warn the best case scenario will see an extra hour added to the journey using the detour, but the delays are likely to be significant heading west and east. Avoiding travel, taking the train or taking the very long detour is your best bet. Down south, snow is forecast to fall upwards of 10 centimetres, making roads icy and slippery in the snowy mountains. New South Wales Highway Patrol will be out across the state enforcing double demerits that are in effect for the long weekend.
1: The winter ski season is underway, with a reminder that driving conditions in the Alpine regions can change quickly. Transport Victoria's Chris Miller says if you're heading to the snowfields, chains for your tyres are a must.
7: This weekend, of course, sees the official start of the ski season. Lots of folks head to our Alpine resorts. Remember, it is a legal requirement to carry those snow chains with you, and a really good idea to practice how to fit them before you leave.
1: This is Annie.
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1: The King's Birthday long weekend AFL round continues. First up, North Melbourne in the West taking on Frio. At half-time, it's the Dockers 13-4-82, leading North 4-4-28. Later today, the Q clash between the Lions and the Suns. And Brandon Stasevich and Cooper Duff-Tytler have been named for the Eagles to face Port Adelaide in Perth this evening. Coach Andrew McWalter says stopping power star Jason Horne-Francis will be one of the keys to them getting the win.
8: He seems to spend a fair bit of his time, Horne-Francis, mid and then maybe a portion of his time forward over the last few weeks. So we've got plans for both. I think Stas is a good matchup for him when he's playing forward. But depending on how tall they go on their forward line, we also think our talls can play small at times as well.
1: The Hawks head into the bye after last night's wasteful kicking, losing by 6 points to the Bulldogs. Hawthorn going into the second half, leading by nearly 5 goals, but they booted just one major in the final 2 quarters. Coach Sam Mitchell summing up the night for his team.
9: Goal kicking, obviously. I think the Bulldogs, they took their chances. You know, they're a really good side. We know that. There was a fair bit of heat in the game, and I assume it was a pretty good game to watch. Some of our best footy of the year was played tonight, and some of our worst.
1: Australian Independent Radio News.
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11: Taking a quick check on the current weather outlook for Brisbane's Bayside. Clear conditions continue into the evening, staying dry and settled. Overnight, temperatures ease back to a mild low near 12. Tomorrow brings a top of 19, with patchy rain nearby at times. Right now in Manly, it's 20. That's the latest weather update thanks to Totally Workwear, locally owned and operated. 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
12: 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My name is Andy Turpin. This is the 60s show. It's the show that plays all the sounds that were around when you're a little closer to the ground. I am with you right through until 6 o'clock tonight, which means we've still got a couple of hours of solid gold rock and roll coming your way. Now, if you missed the start of the program today, I did mention that we've got a whole new range of songs in our 60s library. So there's some tracks going to air this afternoon that you may not have heard before on the 60s show, but I'm sure they're going to take you right back to when you were there. If you were there, that is, I suppose. But coming up in the second hour of the program today, we've got songs from Herman's Hermits. We've got Jay and the Americans on the way. We've actually got a couple from Jay and the Americans. We've got Jimmy Ruffin, Marty Wilde, Paul Jones. We have got everything coming your way this afternoon. But Gary Puckett and Union Gap, he's coming up right now with Woman, Woman. You are listening to The 60s Show with Andy Turpin, live and local right around the Redlands Coast and beyond.

BFM 100.3, that was Blood, Sweat and Tears with Spinning Wheel. Before that, we heard from Lulu with To Sir With Love. Herman's Hermits was in there with I'm Into Something Good. And at the top of that set was Gary Puckett and the Union Gap with Woman, Woman. Still to come in the 60s show this afternoon, folks, we've got tracks from Jimmy Ruffin. We've got Neil Diamond on the way and also one from Roger Miller. But coming up next, it's a Jay and the Americans double play. The first one's This Magic Moment. 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

0: That was Jimmy Ruffin on Bay FM 100.3 with What Becomes of the Broken Hearted. Before that, we heard from the Dave Clark Five with Reelin' Anna Rockin'. And at the top of that set, we had the Jay and the Americans double play. We had Come a Little Bit Closer and This Magic Moment. Folks, it's time for another little plug for a great show here at Bay FM. 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You're on the air with Ray Sinclair on Thursdays, and Nikki, she's on Friday. 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Radio still to come in the 60s show. We've got Paul Anker on the way. We've got another Paul Jones, and also one from the Shadows. But coming up next, it's Marty Wilde with Abba Gavanni. 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

0: That was Paul Jones on Bay FM 100.3 with High Time. Before that, we had another Paul Anka. He was in there with Diana. Neil Diamond, he was in there with Girl, You'll Be a Woman Soon. And at the top of that set was Marty Wilde with Abba Gavani. Folks, I think we can squeeze in another little community service announcement, and this one is about radio-controlled yacht racing. So, are you looking for a different kind of hobby to get into? 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Radio-controlled yacht racing. Rightio, to take out the, what are we into, the second hour of the program. It's going so quick today, folks. All these new tracks, I'm having a ball. So to take out the second hour, we've got the Shirelles on the way. We've got the Shadows. We've got Tammy Wynette. She's going to take us up to 5 o'clock with Stand By Your Man. But up next, it's Roger Miller, the King of the Road. 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

0: AFM National News, brought to you by Manly Harbour Village, where Brisbane meets the bay.
1: Hello there, I'm Sean Bindley. The Prime Ministers of Australia and New Zealand have wrapped up a high-stakes business roundtable in Queensland aimed at strengthening security and trade. Anthony Albanese and Christopher Luxon met with top fuel, aviation and agricultural executives today to tackle vulnerabilities in sovereign defence and supply chains. Mr Albanese says he's hopeful our countries can build a stronger economic partnership to withstand global pressures.
2: Where there is a great deal of turbulence and some of the old certainties that commanded global trade and global activity has disappeared. At a time like this, Australia and New Zealand working together is more important than ever.
1: Australia's fuel stocks continue to be higher than when the Iran war broke out in late February. Energy Minister Chris Bowen giving his weekly updates on the nation's fuel reserves. He says we're doing very well.
3: The government has been working carefully with industry, providing factual, clear updates to the Australian people each and every week, while the opposition just continues to engage in scaremongering and cheap politics. That's the contrast of approach. The government will keep our approach.
1: NASA astronauts on board the International Space Station have returned to normal operations after a worsening air leak prompted an evacuation alert. They'd been hunkering down in the SpaceX Dragon spacecraft, which is docked at the ISS, as two cosmonauts work to repair cracks in a transfer tunnel in the Russian module of the space station. Tony Warneman has more.
4: Russia's space agency, Roscosmos, says that two leaks have been detected. One is now sealed, and they're preparing to fix the second. NASA says it directed its crew to shelter in the Dragon spacecraft out of an abundance of caution, and after reportedly disagreeing on how Russian cosmonauts plan to make the repairs. The Russian module has had on-and-off air leaks for years, the latest one noticed after a cargo ship docked earlier this month. Excessive leaks risks depleting the ISS's breathable air and a rapid, catastrophic depressurization. Tony Waterman, Washington.
1: Queensland politicians are accusing the federal government of a bastardly act following proposed cuts to disaster recovery funding. Georgina Winters takes a look.
5: The Commonwealth is facing fierce backlash over a proposal to slash its disaster funding contribution down to a 50-50 split. The move would drop the federal share from 64%, ripping millions of dollars from future recovery efforts. State leaders have labelled the funding cut a sucker punch that will see local communities struggle to rebuild quickly after major natural disasters. Premier David Crisafulli says the decision leaves Queensland vulnerable.
6: We are the most disaster-prone state. We're also the most decentralised state.
5: Georgina Winter reporting.
1: A date has been set for a retrial of a Perth couple accused of starving their daughter. The Floriat mother and father won an appeal earlier this year after being convicted of engaging in reckless conduct resulting in child suffering. The father told a Perth court he planned to represent himself at the trial but was still seeking for the charges to be dropped. The matter is scheduled for a 29-day retrial in August next year. This is it.
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1: In AFL today, Fremantle taking on North Melbourne in Bunbury. 8 minutes into the fourth quarter, and it's the Dockers 19-7, 121, leading the Kangaroos 4-7, 31, Frio by 90 points. West Coast will be looking for back-to-back wins for the second time this season when they face Port Adelaide at home this evening. Dane Mepham has the details.
7: The Eagles will take confidence from their round three clash with the Power. Job Shanahan was the hero with a dying seconds mark to secure a two-point victory. West Coast fans finally get a look at off-season recruit and dual premiership lion Brandon Stasevic, who'll play his first AFL game for the club. Cooper Duff Tytler is also backed. Josh Lindsay and Jack Williams have been dropped. Port Adelaide have made three changes with Lockie Jones, Jackson Mead and Tom Cochran all named to come back in. Tonight's game will be the WA Freeze for Neil Danaher's Fight MND. Dame Mepham, Perth.
1: In rugby league, coach Michael Maguire is confident Ezra Mam's replacement will help the Broncos rediscover their top form. Tom Duppy will play 5/8 for the Premiers after Mam was dumped to the bench. Maguire backing Duppy ahead of tonight's derby with the Titans.
8: He's calm, he's composed, you know, and he's been playing some good footy, so I'm looking forward to him getting another opportunity to play with the team. You know, he's a sharp, smart footballer.
1: Before that game, it's the Cowboys taking on the Dolphins. Australian Independent Radio News.
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10: Taking a quick check on the current weather outlook for Brisbane's Bayside. Clear conditions continuing into the evening, with skies staying mostly cloud-free. Humidity is sitting on the higher side, so it may feel a touch warmer than the number suggests. Patchy rain nearby is on the cards tomorrow, but most spots should stay mostly dry. Expect a mild range tomorrow, with a cool start and a comfortable top around the high teens. Right now in Alexandra Hills, it's 19. That's the latest weather update, thanks to Totally Workwear, locally owned and operated. 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
11: Good afternoon, folks. If you have just joined me this afternoon, welcome along. My name is Andy Turpin. This is The 60s Show. It's the show that plays all the sounds that were around when you're a little closer to the ground. We are heading into the final hour together this afternoon, but do not despair because, as always, we still have a whole stack of solid gold rock and roll coming your way. So coming up in the final hour of the program, we've got tracks from Wayne Fontana. We've got Zager and Evans on the way. We've got the Shirelles, the Tremolos, Joe Dolan, and a whole lot more. But to kick off hour number three, it's Unit 4 Plus 2 with Concrete and Clay. 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That's on the dial. 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

0: That was Zager and Evans on Bay FM 100.3 within the year 2525. Before that, we heard from Wayne Newton. Do you remember him? Mr. Las Vegas. That was Dunker Shane. Before that, we had another Wayne Fontana with Pamela. And at the top of the hour was Unit 4 Plus 2 with Concrete and Clay. Still to come this afternoon, we've got tracks from the Everly Brothers. We've got Gene McDaniels on the way and also one from Manfred Mann. But coming up next, it's Ray Peterson with Tell Laura I Love Her. 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
1: Laura and Tommy were lovers. He wanted to give her everything. Flowers, presents,

0: That was the Tremlows on Bay FM 100.3 with Silence is Golden. Before that, we heard from the Shirelles with Baby It's You. The Everly Brothers were in there with Kathy's Clown. And at the top of that set was Ray Peterson with Tell Laura I Love Her. Hey folks, tune in every Sunday from 10 a.m. until 12 noon for Focus with Bruce D. Each week, Bruce dives into a fresh theme, weaving in-depth stories with hand-picked songs that bring it all to life. It's music with meaning only on Bay FM 100.3. Rightio, still to come. We've got a few tracks left this afternoon. We've got Joe Dolan on the way. We've got one from Eddie Cochran and even one from Engelbert Humperdinck. That's coming up a little bit later on in the hour. But coming up next, it's Gene McDaniels with Chip Chip. 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

0: That was Lou Christie on Bay FM 100.3 with I'm Gonna Make You Mine. Before that, we heard from the Kingsmen with Louie Louie. Joe Dolan was in there with Make Me an Island, and Gene McDaniels, he was chipping away at the top of that set. Folks, I think we've got time for one last quick community service announcement from Bay FM, and this one's from the Repair Cafe in Wynnum. Have you got something broken but not beyond saving? 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Righto, folks, we've still got a couple of tracks left this afternoon. We've got Eddie Cochran, we've got Frankie Valli, and we've also got one from Cilla Black. But up next, it's Manfred Mann, and my name is Jack. You are listening to The 60s Show with Andy Turpin on Bay FM, the heart and soul of the Bay.
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0: That was Frankie Valli and the Four Seasons with Dawn on Bay FM 100.3. Before that, we heard from Engelbert Humperdinck with Am I That Easy to Forget? Eddie Cochran was in there with Three Steps to Heaven. And at the top of that set was Manfred Mann with My Name is Jack. Well, folks, that is about all the time we have together this afternoon, which means that's about it for my bit. I got to get out of here, but make sure you stick around right here on Bay FM 100.3 because the great music never stops. We're going to get you right through your Saturday night with more than just great music. The Saturday Night Party Mix is coming up very soon, and I'll be back with you on Wednesday morning from 9 a.m, so I do look forward to your company then. To take out the 60s show for this Saturday afternoon, we've got Cilla Black, You're My World. You've been listening to the 60s show with Andy Turpin on Bay FM, the rhythm of the bay.
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1: Maureen McGovern. 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Charlie Rich. Timmy Thomas. 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

0: Yes, it is. It's Saturday night here at Bay FM 100.3, where we're live and local right across the Bayside and beyond. Saturday night party mix all the way through till 10 tonight. And as usual, I'm joined by my master disaster, whatever you want to call it.
1: Master disaster? How about your lovely wife?
0: Where?
1: I take care of you.
0: Do you?
1: Yep.
0: What? Hit me with the sticks, taking care of
1: you. Don't hit you with the sticks.
0: You hit me with three sticks.
1: Mate, I'd be a master of bandaging by now.
0: You'd be a master of bandaging.
1: Mm-hmm.
0: Hang on.
1: Yes.
0: Yes. Boiling now.
1: Going on 8 years.
0: Yes, yes. Going on 8 years.
1: Yes.
0: Been together for 32.
1: But of bandaging your feet.
0: I'm on my third life sentence by now.
1: And you love it. Mm. You wouldn't have any other way.
0: We got some great music coming your way tonight.
1: Yes, as always.
0: As always.
1: Yes.
0: And we're going to take requests and shout out as usual.
1: So if you are game enough to sit outside in this chilly weather this weekend, tell winter's here, it's getting chilly, go and sitting around your bonfire or your fireplace, having a few drinks. Yes.
0: A few ales.
1: A few ales or even some drop bear rums. That's the best stuff ever.
0: I don't know if it is.
1: Rug up, sit around your bonfire and have a few drinks and listen to us.
0: But make sure you take your warm clothes with you. Like Jared and his mum are doing tonight when they're going out to the cricket club over there at Stratty.
1: Oh, we need them over there.
0: A birthday party, I believe.
1: Enjoy someone's having a good
0: turning,
1: time.
0: Someone's turning. I won't say it.
1: There's nothing wrong with turning that age.
0: No, I'm not saying it. I don't want to be thrown off the air. Just yet.
1: Just yet.
0: Wait till I say something real bad. So, yeah, if you want to get a request in, give us a call, 3518103, and you get to speak to, well, the gracious one.
1: Or text me.
0: And if you want to speak to evil.
1: On 0468 371 003, and you'll have an intelligent conversation.
0: Hey, I heard the other day that the devil's scared of you.
1: The devil's not scared of me.
0: He is.
1: Where do you think I learnt?

0: Oh, yes, a great sound of the Beach Boys there with Fun, Fun, Fun. Before that, you had Hitchin' a Ride by Vanity Fair.
1: You did. And then we kicked off with Judy in Disguise with Glasses by John Fred and his Playboy Band.
0: The Playboy Band.
1: I wonder if they wore ears. What? Don't give me that look. It's a legitimate question.
0: No, only the girls get to wear the ears.
1: Well, they might have wanted to be Playboy bunnies as well.
0: Well, they can be Playboy elephants and wear a trunk. 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If you want to get a request on, give us a call, 3518-1003, or you can hit her up on
1: 0468-371-003.
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0: Oh, yes, there you go. The great sounds of Mitch Tambo there with Regan and the Great Southern Land.
1: His lovely wife, Regan.
0: Is it? Mm. There you go.
1: Yes.
0: You didn't
1: know or that. His partner. But, yeah.
0: And before that, we had Baby, Now That I Found You by the Foundation.
1: Walk Like a Man by Frankie Valli in the Four Seasons and kicked off with Al City and Carly Rae Jepsen with Good Time.
0: 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If you want to get a request in, give us a call, 351-81003. And you get to speak to, well, the lovely one, but if you want to speak to...
1: If you want to text me
0: on... Hell on Earth, then you can text her on...
1: 0468-371-003 and... You should be glad that you're married to Hell on Earth sometimes, my boy. Yes.
0: Sometimes.
1: Sometimes, yes.
0: Sometimes. It's getting less and less. But
1: oh, really?
0: We'll be back with more great music straight after this.
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0: Oh, yes, there you go. The sounds of Carly Rae Jepsen there, and I Really Want It, You Like You. And before that, you had the Cruel to Be Kind by Letters to Cleo, and that's from
1: Ten Things I Hate About You. I guess I know what movie's going to be pulled out tonight when we get home.
0: Possibly.
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0: Oh, yes, a great sound. It's a Pink there and Raise Your Glass. Before that, you had What I Like About You by the Romantics, and which also had I Want
1: You to Want Me by Cheap Trick.
0: And that's another one off 10 Things I Hate About You.
1: Mm-hmm. And we had Joy to the World by Three Dog Night and Just What I Needed by The Cars kicked us off.
0: 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We've got a block of requests coming up for you real soon. In the meantime, if you want to get a request in, give us a call, 3518 1003, or you can hit us up on the SMS on 0468 371003. But then you get to speak to, well, the evil one.
1: I'm the better half.
0: It's like going into a ghost train, that thing.
1: Mate, I've got something between my ears, unlike you. I'm not an empty-headed steering wheel attendant.
0: Hey, I'm happy to say I'm doing that, but, hey, it pays the bills, pays the bills. Don't forget, coming up at 8 o'clock is...
1: The Aussie Power Hour.
0: Which is 1 hour of non-stop Aussie music right here, and it is uninterrupted.
1: Yes. Uninterrupted, a big word for you this evening.
0: It is. We've got some Hanson coming up for you right now. Right Said Fred, Bewitched.
1: And The Monkees.
0: The Monkees right here on Bay FM, live and local.

0: Oh, yes, you can't beat that. That's C'est La Vie by Bewitched there. And before that, you had Right Said Fred with I'm Too Sexy. Thank you.
1: Before that, we had M'Bop by Hanson and kicked off with the Monkees, the theme song from the Monkee Show.
0: Seems trivial that you're saying Monkees and you look like...
1: No, I'm just thinking back to Right Said Fred, what my youngest brother did once when he was about 3 years old. So
0: don't want to know. I don't. I know your younger brother. I just don't want to know what he
1: got. It wasn't that bad back then when he was three.
0: Really?
1: Unlike the night he greeted the pizza boy.
0: Oh, I'm saying nothing. I'm saying nothing. And we got some, as I said, great music coming your way. We've got a block of requests coming up right after this right here on Bay FM. Crazy.

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0: Oh, yes, there you go. Phil Oakley and Georgia Amorota with Together Electric Dreams. And that was for Rocky the Rockstar, but it also woke Narelle up.
1: For Narelle, our brownie connection.
0: That's it, our brownie connection.
1: Decorating brownies for tomorrow's market. Oh. Nothing like a warm brownie. Get on your belly.
0: I went down there last week and I walked away without some.
1: Do you need a smack across the back of the head?
0: Obviously I do. Obviously.
1: But you had the dog with you, so he kind of took...
0: You shouldn't call Jackson a dog, but anyway.
1: You had Charo with you, and he met his brother.
0: Oh, that's right.
1: His younger brother.
0: Yes.
1: Yes, he did. And before that, we had Relax by Frankie Goes to Hollywood. That was for Jared. Go by Chemical Brothers for Pete at Cleveland. And we kicked off with 1,000 Miles Away by the Hoodoo Gurus, and that was for Sue at Cleveland.
0: All right, we've got some more great music coming your way, including Catherine Zeta-Jones, Fleetwood Mac, Five. But we're going to start off with a little bit.
1: That's going to be a Rock of Ages song.
0: It is going to be a Rock of Ages song. And we're going to start off with a little bit of Atomic Kitten straight away with The Tide is High right here on Bay FM.

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0: yes, there you go. Catherine Zeta-Jones with her version of Hit Me With Your Best Shot. And that was from the movie...
1: Rock of Ages.
0: And I reckon she done pretty good with that. I love the original, but I tell you what, I like that one. She hit
1: most of, believe it or not, I love all the original songs, but I'm loving the Rock of Ages versions, like yeah. Tom Cruise's version of Def Leppard's song. And, yeah, he just nails it. And I couldn't believe that was him singing.
0: No. But they did. They all did well in that.
1: But all the bands of the songs they did all gave the actors credit.
0: Yep.
1: For the portrayal that they did.
0: And before that, we had
1: The Tide.
0: No, we didn't. We had Fleetwood Mac with Go Your Own Way.
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0: 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We've got about 15 minutes to go till we hit the Aussie Power Hour at 8 o'clock, which is 1 hour of non-stop Aussie music all the way through till...
1: 10 o'clock tonight.
0: No.
1: Oh, the Aussie Power Hour goes till 9 o'clock and we're here till 10 o'clock.
0: That's good. And in the Aussie Power Hour is a special one for Mr. Chicken, which is... one from Mr. Johnny Farnham, unfortunately, who will never sing again, unfortunately. So,
1: he has his health.
0: He has his health. That's better than anything else.
1: And he's broken records over the years of him singing, so.
0: We've got Kiss coming up. We've got AC/DC double play, but not forgetting this one from Ace Frehley. And it's a little bit of New York groove right here on Bay FM.

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yes, what another great end to another Aussie Power Hour here at Bay FM, and that was High Going. Well, take it higher, take you higher, and that was Noiseworks. I'm sure Raylene's dancing around outside with that one. Yeah, the Party Boys before that, the Radiators, Johnny Diesel and the Injectors, John Farnham, once again, sad to hear that he won't be singing again. Rose Tattoo, Boom Crash Opera, Living End, Easy Beats, Models, Sunny Boys, Jet, Choir Boys, Screaming Jets, and we started off with the Angels right here on Bay FM. And we got some more great music coming your way straight after this right here. And, oh, let me find it first. I can't.

0: Oh, yes, there you go. The Angels with No Exit.
1: That goes out to Jackson.
0: And before that, we had
1: If You Want a Party by Moella. Goes out to Peter Cleveland.
0: Moella and the Out There Brothers.
1: Sorry, I forgot the Out There Brothers. And if you were a fan of the Out There Brothers, you would have picked that was them, because I did when I heard it the first time. Then we had Pour Some Sugar on Me by Tom Cruise from Rock of Ages. That was for me. Crank It Up by Ashley Wineland goes out to Dwayne Chicken. We had Tommy Two Tone.
0: I love that song.
1: 8675309 or Jenny Jenny.
0: I just love that song. It's real catchy.
1: It gets you in before you know it. You're singing 8675309.
0: Please don't sing.
1: And that was for you.
0: Yeah, I know. But don't sing.
1: Why not?
0: Because you'll wreck the song for me and I'll never want to listen to it again. Just do as you're told for once in your life. Do as you're told. Yeah, exactly what I expected. We got more great music coming your way. And, I think we'll play this one for Narelle. I reckon we should play this one for Narelle.
1: She'll be working hard for tomorrow.
0: That's it.

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0: Oh, yes, there you go. Classic Starship there. And we built this city on rock and roll. And that's pretty much exactly what the Redlands is all about. We built this city on rock and roll. Enough bands here. There's enough Brisbane. There's enough bands in Brisbane.
1: The bands in Redlands is unbelievable.
0: It is.
1: Yeah.
0: All right. Before that, you had I Want to Rock.
1: Mm-hmm.
0: And we had Life Rocky Like a Hurricane for Jared over there at Stratty.
1: And started with Centerfold by the Jay Giles Band.
0: Yeah. And we had that one for Funeral to Come On Eileen or whatever it was. I don't know.
1: Fame.
0: Fame, that one, yeah.
1: Come On Eileen. That's nothing like Fame.
0: I don't know. Look, I'm busy.
1: And you call yourself a DJ.
0: I'm busy. You're supposed to chit-chat when I'm busy.
1: And how are you busy? You don't look busy to me.
0: Well, that's because you're not in my seat. Next week, you can sit in my seat and do all this, and I'll just sit over there and do my puzzles and play games and
1: put the occasional
0: song in,
1: answer a couple of text messages.
0: Yeah, that's me. I'll do that next week. You can sit in the hot seat. We'll see how you go. How are you going to go if I have to go up to Harvey?
1: You can do it from up there. VT it from up there. And then I'll just come in here and run it off the computer.
0: Yeah.
1: Yeah, when you've got time sitting around at night after you've done not much work for the day.
0: Yeah, righto. All right, well, we are getting to the end of the night, so I think we should just say our goodbyes now.
1: Yeah,
0: only
1: I think we should.
0: About 12 minutes left. We've got a good row of songs coming up, so you got a bit of... You got Life is a Highway, Love Shack, by the B-52s.
1: You've got a bit of ELO and finish off with some Bob Seger.
0: Bit of ELO, and if we've got time, we'll throw in Bob Seger as well. This is Bay FM. Thanks for all the calls and messages, and we'll be back again next Saturday night.
1: Till
0: do
1: then,
0: it all again.
1: We'll see you around like a record.
0: Good night, everybody.

an amazing song. From Rowena Wise, Diamond in the Rough is the name of that song. She's from Melbourne. It's a wonderful new song from her. Before that, we heard Boy Soda, Chase Your Tail. Also new, Peking Duck, even newer. Their track, Forever. And teaming up with Fantogram, an American band I'm really into, have been for 10 years or so. And we started off with Drifting Clouds from Arnhem Land and their track, Rwanda, here on Bay FM 100.3. With You're Gonna Like This, our new and interesting music show, and this is our Less Talk, More Action at Night edition of the program. 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

the Mighty Bad Dreams from Adelaide and their 2023 album Hoo Ha. And that track was called Jack here on Bay FM 100.3. You're going to like this at night. Before we heard Bad Dreams, we heard The Prize. The Prize is a very young band, as in a band of young people. And let's see, they developed and grew up in Mullumbimby and now live in Melbourne. And The Prize, their song, From the Night. And we also heard a very eclectic, wow, that mix, Yes Boone, originally from Adelaide, now living in Sydney, All I Really Want. And we start off that set with Ali Rowe, the Melbourne duo, with their new track, Tail Lights. Now, Spacey Jane, they're from Perth, real troubadours of the scene, I suppose you'd call them now, and they've just dropped a new single, not even on an album yet, I Never See Her, from Spacey Jane, here on the Rhythm of the Bay.

A fantastic track from Melbourne's Bernadette November from a couple of years ago now. The Plastic Age was the name of that track. And before that, we heard Season 2, also from Melbourne. It's a bit of a Melbourne theme today. Abundance of Power was the name of that one. And we start off with Perth's Allah, If I Were a Fish. Here on You're Going to Like This, the At Night edition. And that's the end of the show, actually. I'm going to finish off with San Cisco. They are a great Perth band, and this track is Honeycomb. And we'll catch you next week, Friday 2 to 4 p.m., for our regular program and our special Australian Night Edition, 10 p.m. on Saturdays. I'll catch you next week. Bye-bye.

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1: 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She was a frying pan. 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
1: Thanks, Mo.
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2: 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Throughout my life, I've been fortunate to meet some very courageous and supportive people. And sometimes it takes a heap of courage to be a true friend. 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
1: Hello there, I'm Sean Bindley. Australia's relationship with New Zealand has been described as the strongest it's been, as the two countries vow to do more to build financial security amidst global insecurity. Prime Ministers Anthony Albanese and Christopher Luxon have met in Queensland today for annual bilateral talks to discuss trade, business, defence and security. Speaking from Noosa, the PM says they spoke about practical ways to further integrate economies.
2: At a time like this, Australia and New Zealand working together is more important than ever, and there are also more opportunities than ever.
1: The Albanese government remains open to reviewing an end to the fuel excise cut. The measure was introduced in April, shaving more than 26 cents per litre off the cost of petrol and diesel. The relief is due to expire on June 30. Energy Minister Chris Bowen says the situation remains the same for now.
3: The plan is for the excise to be returned on schedule on that date. But of course, we'll continue to monitor the situation and we'll always act in the best interest of Australians based on the evidence before us.
1: The US and Iran have traded another round of strikes in an escalation that threatens a shaky ceasefire between the two countries. Tehran has attacked US bases in Kuwait and Bahrain in retaliation to US strikes on Iranian radar sites. The exchange of fire came after a top Iranian official told CNN peace deal negotiations were deadlocked. A manhunt is underway after a violent home invasion in Sydney's southwest. Chris McCarthy reports.
4: Police responded to a family home in Greenacre in the early hours of this morning to reports four masked men had kicked the door down in the search for cash. A 23-year-old confronted the intruders who allegedly severed his left hand with a machete. They then forced the victim's father to open a safe before fleeing with a large sum of cash. Superintendent Rodney Hart says the family is not known to police.
5: There is no indication that this is related to any organised crime.
4: Investigators believe the attack was a targeted robbery due to the family's well-known Western Sydney business. Chris McCarthy reporting.
1: A New South Wales police officer is in hospital after being struck by a car during a pursuit in Sydney's north. Toby Goff has the details.
6: Officers say they spotted a suspicious vehicle travelling along Military Road in Mossman this morning. The pursuit was initiated when the driver allegedly refused to pull over, winding through the lower north shore before the vehicle briefly ground to a halt. Police allege that as they approached on foot, the driver accelerated heavily, striking a 21-year-old constable and smashing into an unmarked police car before speeding away. The injured officer was rushed to hospital with head and leg injuries. He remains in a stable condition. Following an intensive manhunt involving the dog squad, the vehicle was found abandoned nearby and four suspects, including three 17-year-olds, were arrested. Toby Goff reporting.
1: And British actor Anthony Head, known for his starring roles in television series like Ted Lasso and Buffy, has died at the age of 72. Josh Bavis reports.
7: His nearly 50-year career spanned the stage, television and the silver screen, featuring in the West End revival of the Rocky Horror Show, alongside Meryl Streep in The Iron Lady, and as the Prime Minister in the sketch comedy series Little Britain. But one of his last and most prominent roles was as the soccer villain Rupert Mannion in the popular series Ted Lasso. His daughters have paid tribute to their father, saying his legacy will live on in the shows he was a part of.
1: This is it.
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1: In AFL this afternoon, Fremantle have smashed North Melbourne 24-11, 155 to North's 4-7, 31. Tennis, and it's the women's final tonight at the French Open. With his preview, here's Air Sports' Paul Walsh.
8: The women's final tonight at Roland Garros will see the world number 114 Maya Wawrinka take on the 19-year-old Mia Andreeva for the second Grand Slam title for the year. Wawrinka is the third woman outside the top 100 to reach a Grand Slam final, with the others being Serena Williams in 2018 and Emma Raducanu in 2021. A win for Andreeva will see her move two places in the world ranking to number 6, while for Wawrinka, she'll advance 100 places from 114 at the start of the tournament to 14. For the 24-year-old qualifier, it's been a long 3 weeks, but her preparation for the biggest match of her life is very simple.
9: I'm going to sleep and I'm going to drink my tea and I'm going to watch something good, maybe some tennis a bit, because I'm a tennis freak a bit.
8: Paul Walsh for Air Sport.
1: World number 2 Alexander Zverev has earned himself a shot at redemption after locking in a second finals appearance. Australia's Jess Fox has won her first global title since her return from kidney surgery with a show-stopping performance at the Canoe Slalom World Cup in Prague. And the Knicks have won Game 2 of the NBA Finals, defeating the Spurs by 1 point. New York with a 2-game lead. Australian Independent Radio News.
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11: Taking a quick check on the current weather outlook for Brisbane's Bayside. A cool start with partly cloudy conditions and a top near 16 expected. Humidity is sitting on the higher side and light winds around 12 kilometres per hour. Cloud will hang around later today with a light rain shower possible near about 4:59 this afternoon. Sky stay on the cloudy side tonight with temperatures remaining fairly cool. Moderate rain moves through tomorrow with heavier falls around 6 millimetres and a cooler range between 21 and 16. Right now in Alexandra Hills, it's 12. That's the latest weather update thanks to Totally Workwear, locally owned and operated. 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

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Just great music. Good morning. It's Erin. I'm here every Sunday morning taking your requests and playing great tunes. 5 a.m. till 8 a.m. You're stuck with me for a couple more hours. But we got some cool music coming up. Fleetwood Mac, Counting Crows, and we've got a beautiful day ahead. So I want to put some songs on for you. You know what to do. Drop me a text, 0468 371 003. 3 minutes away from a song that was made super, super famous in the 60s from the movie The Graduate. Right now, though, with Wendy Matthews on the lead, Absent Friends, 100.3 AFM. Good morning.

0: Counting Crows, 100.3 Bay FM, with their cover of Joni Mitchell Classic. And the inspiration behind that was Joni Mitchell went to Hawaii and saw this beautiful island paradise. And then in the middle of it, this goddamn ugly old car park that they just slapped down in this beautiful place. And that was inspiration right there for her. Also, Janet Jackson took a sample of that in her 97 tune, Got Till It's Gone. Now, I am a self-confessed Janet Jackson fan. And if there is a favourite song you want to hear, I want you to drop me a text, 0468371003. If I was putting a request on right now, it would probably be Janet Jackson. But Robbie did drop me a text just before. Robbie's listening in Manly West this morning with a cup of tea, still rugged up in bed. She wants to hear Fleetwood Mac. We're going to hear that in about three songs' time. But stick with us on 100.3 Bay FM. Ranger Stacey's dropping in next with her creature feature.
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9: The kookaburra is one of our most iconic birds. Known as the Bushman's alarm clock, that familiar call is to establish territory and communicate with other kookaburras. They're also monogamous. A male and female commit long term to breed and raise their offspring together.
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It was a request for Robbie at Manly West. You know what to do, 0468 371 003. You know what today is? Today is my daughter's birthday. I officially have a teenager in the house and I am in shock still, to be honest. She will still be in bed at this time of morning. Don't you worry. She's sleeping in like a teenager. Has been for a couple of years. But I'm excited to get home and reveal her amazing birthday present, which I can't say just in case she is already awake. But kids these days, you know what they do? They make a PowerPoint of the gifts they would like. And so I was presented with a PowerPoint and it was links to all the presents that she'd like. And I'm like, well, at least this takes away the work involved, right? The Weeknd right now with Save Your Tears. It's 100.3 Bay FM. And Daisy, if you're listening, happy birthday.

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It's Run to Paradise with the Choir Boys. You know, growing up, we had this jukebox and we lived on a farm. We had a party shed where the jukebox lived. And I think that song was probably played the most out of all the songs on our jukebox. I'm very proud to say it's been passed down to me and it sits in my lounge room now. Like, it sticks out like a sore thumb, but it's a very cool sore thumb. Hey, we play just great music here on 100.3 Bay FM. It's Erin, Ed Sheeran, Eagles before the 6 o'clock news. This is Billy Joel. Morning.

0: AFM National News, brought to you by Manly Harbour Village, where Brisbane meets the bay.
1: Hello, I'm Sarah Warmby. Australia and New Zealand have agreed to work on 8 actions to improve economic productivity in both countries in the face of increasing global uncertainty. Sean Bindley reports.
2: Anthony Albanese and Christopher Luxon wrapped up annual bilateral talks in Queensland yesterday. They were accompanied by high-powered business executives from both sides of the Tasman. New Zealand Prime Minister Christopher Luxon says there is more the two countries can be doing to drive economic growth.
3: It was a very, very good conversation with the CEOs from both sides, talking about what more we can do together. And that alignment in our economies just continues to play a really big strength as we think about how we build more financial security as part of our broader national securities in the context of that volatile and changing world.
1: The Energy Minister argues there's no longer a need for concern around Australia's fuel stocks. 92 shiploads of fuel arrived in the country in May, while reserves continue to sit higher than when the Iran conflict began. Chris Bowen says there are 43 days worth of petrol in reserve, 36 days worth of diesel, and 30 days worth of jet fuel. A man has died after being bitten by a shark off Western Australia's south coast. Police say the 35-year-old was spearfishing with family off Michaelmas Island near Albany when he was attacked by a suspected 4.5-metre shark. He was rushed by boat to the local marina where paramedics were waiting, but he was unable to be saved. Local fisherman Norman Armstrong has told the ABC the community is thinking of his family.
4: Certainly devastating for the family and friends, and certainly wouldn't like that to happen to anyone. Yeah, it's not a good thing to happen. So I feel sorry for them and my respect to them.
1: New South Wales police say they're unaware of links to organised crime as they investigate a violent home invasion in Sydney's southwest. Sean Bindley again with that story.
2: A 23-year-old man had his hand severed with a machete when 4 intruders broke into his Greenacre home on Friday night. His parents and 2 younger siblings were uninjured. Superintendent Rodney Hart says while the family are not known to police, investigators are aware they run a successful business in the area.
5: They have run that business for a number of years and they are very well known in the community. There is no indication that this is related to any organised crime. What we believe is that for somehow these people were aware that there may have been cash on the premises, and that's what's been targeted.
1: The Pope has arrived in Spain for a week-long visit. Here's the BBC's Paul Moss.
6: The Pope has said he's making this trip to Spain to call for respect for every human being. That's perhaps a reference to plans for him to spend time with migrants and those who assist them. But immigration is a deeply divisive issue in Spain, and by taking this moral position, Pope Leo could be seen as siding with the country's socialist prime minister. And Pedro Sanchez certainly needs support right now. He's facing a deluge of corruption scandals, so the arrival of such a high-profile visitor could serve as a welcome distraction.
1: And briefly, Chinese President Xi Jinping will travel to North Korea this week. It marks his first overseas trip this year after recently hosting US President Donald Trump and Russia's Vladimir Putin in Beijing. This is Air News.
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1: Fremantle are sitting on top of the AFL ladder after beating North Melbourne by a staggering 124 points, 24-11, 155 to 4-7-31. Dockers coach Justin Longmuir says their midfield was impressive and it was great to have Hayden Young back.
7: Yeah, you always get concerned when a player misses more weeks than they should with a concussion, and to see him come back, be as confident and play as well as he did was great.
1: Port Adelaide and Brisbane also posted wins. The Broncos have slumped to their 5th straight NRL defeat, with the Titans snatching a 28-23 victory at Lang Park. Titans fullback Keanu Kinney pulled off a brilliant kick and chase to win the game in the dying minutes. Gold Coast coach Josh Hannay.
8: We love that young lad because he might drop a ball early or whatever. It just doesn't stop him. He just doesn't pull out of the game. He just keeps going after the contest, right? And he went after right to the very end and he came up with a special play. So, yeah, he's a special young player.
1: Earlier, the Dolphins crushed the Cowboys 40-14. The Chiefs have ended Australia's last chance in the Super Rugby Pacific with a 46-24 win over the Queensland Reds. Straits. The Crusaders beat the Blues 52-31. In the tennis, Mia Andreeva has won the French Open women's final, and Kimi Antonelli has taken pole position for tonight's Formula One Monaco Grand Prix. Aussie Oscar Piastri will start from 7th on the grid. Australian Independent Radio News.
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10: Taking a quick check on the current weather outlook for Brisbane's Bayside. Patchy rain nearby around the Bayside today with a top near 19. Expect a wild start heading for about 16 early on, then warming up. Showers stay in the mix later today with a light rain shower likely. Cloud hangs around through the afternoon with humidity staying fairly high. Tonight staying cool and damp with lingering showers and plenty of cloud. Tomorrow cooler and wetter again with moderate rain and a top near 21. Right now in Manly, it's 12. That's the latest weather update thanks to Totally Workwear, locally owned and operated. 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

0: Tina Turner, 100.3 Bay FM, the sound of rugby league right there. It's Erin and my team talking rugby league went down badly Friday night. The Raiders are not doing great this season. I cannot pick a winner this footy tipping season. How are you going out there? It is tough. You know what's not tough? Great tunes on 100.3 Bay FM. We've got Backstreet Boys. We got a pop star that got married over the weekend in Italy in about four songs' time. Right now, though, heading back to 1970, it's Cat Stevens. Good morning.
1: It's not time to make a change. Just relax, take it easy. You're still young, that's your fault.

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0: Adele from her album 21 and 100.3. It's Erin. Great tunes coming up for you this hour. We've got some Kiss, a bit of disco rock crossover from the 70s. More requests, 0468371003. 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

Dua Lipa, 100.3 Bay FM. She put a ring on it. She got married last week in London to her movie star, Beau. Love that. Now they've headed to Italy for like a bonanza week-long celebration. As you do, who doesn't want to head to Italy for a Mediterranean wedding and a party? My hand is up, guys. If my husband's listening, my hand is up. Coming up before the 7 o'clock news, Kenny Loggins. We're going to go back to the 70s with some disco rock. Right now, though, Hall & Oates, 100.3 Bay FM.

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that way. Just great music with the Backstreet Boys and 100.3 BFM. It's Erin. I'm in here till 8. And after 8, Karen's going to be in with her smooth Sunday tracks. So stick around. Still taking your requests though, 0468 371 003. Before the 7 o'clock news, Kenny Loggins dropping by with a great track from a very big movie from the 80s. But this one's going out to Jules, who requested a little bit of Betty Davis Eyes this morning. Morning, Jules, listening in Manly West, 100.3 Bay FM.

100.3 Bay FM. Came out in 1992, and I think I wanted to be called Renee as soon as I heard that track. But it's Erin, it's not Renee. I'm hanging around until 8. Next hour, big tracks. Lionel Richie, Taylor Swift, who just dropped a new track last week, and Coldplay, all on the way after the 7 o'clock news. All right, now we're going back to the 80s with Kenny Loggins. Huge hit from Top Gun. This is Danger Zone. Good morning. You're on 100.3.

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1: Hello, I'm Sarah Warmby. Australia's fuel stocks continue to be higher than when the Iran war broke out earlier this year. Energy Minister Chris Bowen has given his weekly update on the nation's fuel reserves. He says Australia is doing very well.
2: Now, Australia currently has 43 days worth of petrol, 36 days worth of diesel, and 30 days worth of jet fuel. As I said, all three levels are more than on the 28th of February when Iran was first bombed.
1: Global volatility and economic turbulence have dominated annual talks between the leaders of Australia and New Zealand. Sean Bendley reports.
3: Prime Ministers Anthony Albanese and Christopher Luxon met with top fuel, aviation and agricultural executives in Queensland to discuss vulnerabilities in sovereign defence and supply chains. Mr. Albanese says the enduring friendship between Australia and New Zealand could help the countries face growing challenges.
4: We're living in a world which is really volatile, where there is a great deal of turbulence, and some of the old certainties that commanded global trade and global activity has disappeared.
1: Ambulance Tasmania workers have secured a new three-year wage deal that will deliver pay rises of almost 9% over the life of the agreement. Pulse Tasmania reports the deal not only includes salary increases, but also changes to the classification structure, targeted pay boosts for specialist roles, and improved conditions aimed at supporting worker well-being. Now that workers have accepted the deal, it will be lodged with the Tasmanian Industrial Commission. A gunman has targeted family and friends mourning a slain Sydney underworld figure in Sydney's western suburbs yesterday afternoon. James Wilson has the details.
5: Mid-afternoon in Punchbowl. A gunman holding an AK-47 unleashing on a function centre.
6: Hold it. Are you done?
7: Let's go, lad.
5: The intended target, friends and family of slain Coconut Cartel leader Lorenzo Lamalu. His wake was supposed to be inside the Diamond Venues Club, but was moved at the last minute. The gunman's stolen SUV burnt out nearby on Gillian Place moments after.
1: The World Health Organization has announced a $500 million plan to curb the Ebola outbreak in the Democratic Republic of Congo and neighboring Uganda. There have been nearly 400 confirmed cases in the DRC and 62 confirmed deaths, making it the fourth largest Ebola outbreak on record. Director General Tedros Adhanom Ghebreyesus says the funding will help to tackle the spread now and in the future.
8: The opportunity now is to act with clarity and discipline, using a common plan to guide a common effort. If we do that, we can bring this outbreak to an end and strengthen the systems that protect people from the next one.
1: Also in news, the long-awaited tap-and-go technology will begin a statewide rollout in some of Victoria's train networks from today. And surf lifesavers in New South Wales are urging people to stay out of the water at unpatrolled beaches this long weekend, as rough conditions are expected to continue. This is Air News.
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1: It was an all-Queensland affair in yesterday's NRL games. Andrew Lucas reports.
9: The Dolphins have made it 5 wins in a row for the first time in club history, outclassing the Cowboys 40-14 in Townsville. The visitors led 16-10 at halftime and surged home in the second half with 4-1. Selwyn Cobbo scored a double in front of almost 22,000 fans. In other results, the Titans upset the Broncos 28-23 at Suncorp Stadium. Andrew Lucas, Sydney.
1: AFL and Brisbane has claimed a 31-point win over the Gold Coast in the Q clash. The Suns were playing two men down for the best part of the second half, with Lockie Weller and Will Graham out early due to hamstring concerns. Suns coach Damien Hardwick says it's disappointing.
10: The guys that we've got, they're very, very good players. We've just got to get them all playing well, and that's mine and our coaching staff's job to make sure that happens. Like, players don't go deliberately out there to play a really disappointing game, so it's my job, or our our job as coaches to figure out how we get the response we're after. They're a proud playing group, and I'm prouder than our supporters will be prouder than, but we've got to bounce back. It's a disappointing result.
1: Port Adelaide held on for a gutsy 6-point win over West Coast, while Fremantle has kicked the biggest winning margin in its history by thumping North Melbourne by 124 points. And wins to Adelaide and the Queensland Firebirds in the Super Netball. Australian Independent Radio News.
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7: Taking a quick run through the latest forecast for the Bayside. Patchy rain nearby for the Bayside with a top near 19, staying fairly mild with a low around 16 and light rain showers. Humidity will sit on the higher side, with showers more likely this afternoon. Later today, expect those showers to linger on and off through the afternoon. Tonight stays on the cooler side near 16, with a few light showers around. Tomorrow, patchy rain nearby again, heading for a top of 21 and a mild start, with around 5 millimetres of rain possible over the day. Right now in Wellington Point, it's 11. That's the latest forecast for the Bayside, with thanks to Totally Workwear, your local workwear specialist. 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

It's Delamitri, 100.3 Bay FM morning. Erin hanging around until 8 this morning. Got to say a very big happy birthday today. I have a teenager in the house. Happy birthday, Daisy. I'll be home soon with some cake and lots of presents. Presents coming in the form of tunes for you guys, though, 0468 371 003. If you'd like a tune on, let me know. Lionel Richie on the way, some Def Leppard, and a pop star who dropped a new track last week for the new Toy Story movie. Right now, though, Coldplay, 100.3 Bay FM.

0: Lady Gaga and Bruno Mars, the duet you just didn't know you needed till you needed it. Love that tune on 100.3 Bay FM. Coming up on Under 10, Def Leppard. And after this, Lionel Richie, 100.3.
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It's Erin. Now, 6 o'clock tonight, Sobey, the Sunday night show, is kicking off. It's fresh tunes and some classic tracks with Tony T and Kelsey. Now, Taylor Swift has been quiet for a little while. We know she's planning her wedding, but she dropped a track last week for the brand new Toy Story movie. It's a cute little country tune. I reckon the kids are going to love it. Right now, though, Taylor Swift, We Are Never Getting Back Together. 100.3 Bay FM. Morning.

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Teddy Swims on 100.3 Bay FM. Saw him at River Stage. His album had just been released. I think he was in like the top 10 on the Billboard charts, and he came out after having one too many celebrity drinks and stumbled around the stage, but he still sings like an angel. That's talent for you right there. Oh, Erin's knocking off now on 100.3 Bay FM. I'm heading out. I'm going home to see my teenage daughter who's just turned 13. Happy birthday, Daisy. Karen's in after 8. She's got all the smooth tunes. And the Blues Brothers now. Give me some loving on 100.3. Have a great weekend.

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1: Hello, I'm Sarah Warmby. New Zealand Prime Minister Christopher Luxon has firmly ruled out a capital gains tax, calling the proposal a wrecking ball for his nation's economy. Mr. Luxon emphasised New Zealand has never had a capital gains tax and his government will not introduce one in November's election. The comments were made after a meeting with Anthony Albanese yesterday, who'd been defending changes to the CGT in Australia's federal budget. The US and Iran have exchanged fresh missile strikes, further testing the region's shaky ceasefire agreement. American forces targeted Iranian drone and radar sites, a move military officials say was in response to attack drones being deployed in the Strait of Hormuz. The exchange comes as the US president insists Iran is desperate to make a deal, but Donald Trump has told NBC the Gulf state is too proud to concede.
2: There are things they never thought they'd be doing that they're going to have to do. They've got no choice. And it takes a little while. You know, you're talking about 47 years of getting away with whatever they wanted. I mean, this should have been done long ago. This should have been done by other presidents.
1: Still overseas, and Russia says a Ukrainian drone attack on St. Petersburg has been unprecedented in scale. It comes on the final day of the International Economic Forum, hosted each year by Russia's second city. With more, the BBC's Vitaly Shevchenko.
3: The forum was meant to be a showcase of Russia, but it was overshadowed by Ukraine. As the meeting was getting underway, there was black smoke in the skies above St. Petersburg after Ukrainian drones set fire to an oil depot and a warship. Then, the day before Vladimir Putin addressed the meeting, Volodymyr Zelensky taunted him in an open letter, saying that Ukraine can strike even deeper into Russia. President Putin acknowledged that the Ukrainians had achieved what they wanted by creating some noise and smoke. On the forum's final day, St. Petersburg came under another drone attack, which the local authorities described as unprecedented.
1: Back home, in West Australian police are preparing a report for the coroner following another fatal shark attack, this time off WA's south coast. Carolee Katsimbanis reports.
4: The 35-year-old man was spearfishing with family when he was bitten by a suspected 4.5-metre shark on Saturday morning at Michaelmas Island off Albany. He was rushed by boat to the Albany Marina, almost a 13-kilometre journey, where he was met by paramedics. But despite their best efforts, he could not be saved. The species of shark remains unknown. It's the second shark attack fatality in just 3 weeks after Stephen Mataboni was killed by a shark while spearfishing at Horseshoe Reef off Rottnest Island in mid-May.
1: And in air medical news, researchers have identified a blood signature that predicts lung cancer years before traditional screening programs. The study indicates that testing should expand beyond age and lifestyle factors, with a quarter of Australians diagnosed with the disease having no smoking history. Walter and Eliza Hall Institute of Medical Research, Dr. Claire Whedon, says we must employ all methods to stop Australia's leading cause of cancer deaths.
5: So this is really a proof of concept of using this blood signature to establish precision cancer prevention for lung cancer.
1: This is Air News.
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1: In the AFL, Port Adelaide has survived a fourth-quarter scare in a scrappy affair, defeating West Coast by one goal, 11-11-77 to 10-11-71. Power coach Josh Carr says they did what they needed to do.
6: They probably got a little bit too tight there in the end, but, you know, an away game in front of a big crowd, under a lot of pressure, so it was nice to just get the win in the end.
1: The Lions and Dockers also had wins. In rugby league, two games this afternoon. The Tigers play the Panthers and the Sharks face the Dragons. In Saturday's games, wins to the Titans and Dolphins. And tennis, a new Grand Slam champion has been crowned at Roland Garros. Air Sports' Paul Walsh has the details.
7: 8-seed Mia Andreeva has secured her first Grand Slam title after she defeated the qualifier Maya Walinska in straight sets, 6-3, 6-2. The 19-year-old is the youngest French Open champion since Monica Seles in 1992 and the third youngest Grand Slam champion in the 21st century, behind Maria Sharapova and Emma Raducanu.
8: Yeah, it just feels amazing looking at this trophy and, you know, realizing that this is actually true and I can call myself a Grand Slam champion, I guess.
7: For the runner-up Walinska, her payday is $2.45 million Australian dollars, 1,300 ranking points, and a world ranking of 21. Paul Walsh for Air Sport.
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10: Taking a quick check on the current weather outlook for Brisbane's Bayside. Patchy rain nearby for the rest of today, with a top of 19 and a mild breeze around 11 kilometres per hour. Showers and cloud are likely to hang around through the afternoon, with conditions staying pretty damp. Later today and into the afternoon, expect light rain showers, easing slightly towards that 5:59 this evening. Tonight, skies stay overcast with a mild low near 16 and the odd light shower still possible. Tomorrow, patchy rain nearby again, heading for a top of 21 with a low around 16 and around 5 millimetres of rain expected. Right now in Wellington Point, it's 12. 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

Yes, good morning and welcome to Easy Like a Sunday Morning with me, Karen. It's lovely to have your company, and a big thank you to Erin for another great way to start off a Sunday morning. She got you all up and moving. Now you can sit back and relax. It's time to pop on the kettle and get comfortable and spend a little time together with some great music and a gentle Sunday morning vibe. So, coming up, I have some timeless classics from the likes of Toto and the very stylish Robert Palmer. But to kick us off, I have a true classic rock song, well, a very soft rock song, from Richard Marx. It's Right Here Waiting, and apparently he wrote this as a love letter to his wife while he was away on tour. So here we go, Richard Marx on Bay FM 100.3, live and local.

0: You're listening to Bay FM, heart and soul of the Bay, and yes, that was Lobo with Don't Expect Me to Be Your Friend. Now, next up, I have a very special birthday request for a friend who is an absolute gentleman. He's from Redland Bay. His name is Pete. And Pete, happy birthday for this week. Bods asked me to remember to say that to you. And this comes to you with lots of love from Bods. And this is one of your favourite songs. This is Kenny Rogers with The Gambler on Bay FM 100.3.
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And for all you youngins out there, just in case you were wondering who that was Uriah Heep with Free Me. And they were considered a hard rock band in the day, but of course everybody has to get into this cool soft rock, easy listening music, so well done, Uriah Heep. Next up, I have, what do I have? Oh, must be Phil Collins' time. You know I have to sneak him in every week. So this is a song that actually was his first solo number one hit in the US back in 1984. This is Phil Collins with Against All Odds on Bay FM 100.3.

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Yes, call me Karen here, Bay FM, easy like a Sunday morning. What can I tell you? Big shout out to Annika, who's listening in Rosebud in Victoria, sent through a text message. Lovely to hear from you, Annika. I know you're celebrating your Uncle Pete's birthday. That's why you're listening. Thank you. Okay, more great music to take us up to 9 o'clock. We're going to kick off with the Doobie Brothers and a little bit of Take Me In Your Arms. And something that I didn't know about this song, they didn't write it. It's actually the remake of an old Motown song by an artist called Kim Weston from 1965. So here we go on Bay FM 100.3, the Doobies.

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1: Hello, I'm Sarah Wombe. Thousands of Australian cancer cases were missed during the COVID pandemic. Carolee Katsimbalis has the story.
2: More than 55,000 people were not diagnosed due to delayed screening and testing during lockdowns. Some of those cases that would have been treatable with early detection are now incurable. SMH The Age says a new study published in Lancet Oncology looked at seven countries, including Australia. Doctors are now treating patients, but oncologists are also warning of waves of recurring cancers because of these later stage diagnoses.
1: The Taxation Office has issued a record $4.6 billion in penalties following a major enforcement blitz. Total fine revenues more than doubled over the last financial year, driven heavily by late paperwork penalties alongside a 58% spike in GST fines. Australia's eSafety Commissioner Julie Inman-Grant has likened the under-16s social ban to fencing an ocean. The comments come as new data shows about 70% of children are still accessing banned platforms. Independent MP Sophie Scomp says the ban is a very blunt instrument.
3: We get a lot of students through Parliament House. I always ask them, how many of you still on social media? Most of them are still on there.
1: Police are investigating after gunmen fired multiple shots towards a function centre in Sydney's southwest. Hugh Phillips reports.
4: A venue in Punchbowl was set to host the wake of so-called coconut cartel boss Lorenzo Lamalu before it was moved at the last minute. The function centre was empty when 10 shots were fired from an unknown vehicle. No injuries were reported, and a smouldering SUV was found nearby a short time later. Lamalu was killed in Ho Chi Minh City a fortnight ago. He had been living offshore since 2022. Hugh Phillips reporting.
1: A manhunt is underway in Darwin for a 44-year-old man after he scaled an enclosed courthouse dock and escaped from custody on Friday. Northern Territory Police say the man was in court for charges related to drugs and weapons when he allegedly escaped and ran from the courtroom. Police are urging anyone with information to contact them. Surf Life Saving Queensland is keeping busy this weekend with settled beach conditions along the southeast coast. The favourable beach conditions coincide with the King's Birthday long weekend for New South Wales. Spokesperson Matthew Thompson says there'll be an influx of interstate visitors.
5: We'd expect to see quite a number of people on our beaches, particularly with a couple of events in close proximity to the coastline and the beach. But that extends all the way up through our coast. We're seeing increased visitor numbers on the Sunshine Coast up into the Fraser Coast and potentially as far north as North Queensland as people fly out from interstate.
1: Also in news, researchers say they are edging closer to a cure for motor neurone disease. And tributes are flowing for former Tasmanian senator, diplomat and Catholic priest Michael Tait, who passed away on Friday at the age of 80. He served as Minister for Justice in the cabinets of both Bob Hawke and Paul Keating. This is AIR News.
0: Bay FM Sport, brought to you by Hammond Four-Wheel Drive Tyres and More. They have you covered on-road and off-road.
1: Fremantle are sitting on top of the AFL ladder after beating North Melbourne by a staggering 124 points, 24-11, 155 to 4-7-31. Dockers coach Justin Longmuir says their midfield was impressive and it was great to have Hayden Young back.
6: Yeah, you always get concerned when a player misses more weeks than they should with a concussion, and to see him come back, be as confident and play as well as he did was great.
1: Port Adelaide and Brisbane also posted wins. The Broncos have slumped to their fifth straight NRL defeat, with the Titans snatching a 28-23 victory at Lang Park. Titans fullback Keanu Kinney pulled off a brilliant kick and chase to win the game in the dying minutes. Gold Coast coach Josh Hannay.
7: We love that young lad because he might drop a ball early or whatever. It just doesn't stop him. He just doesn't pull out of the game. He just keeps going after after the contest, right, and he went after right to the very end and he came up with a special play. So, yeah, he's a special young player.
1: Earlier, the Dolphins crushed the Cowboys 40-14. The Chiefs have ended Australia's last chance in the Super Rugby Pacific with a 46-24 win over the Queensland Reds. The Crusaders beat the Blues 52-31. In the tennis, Mia Andreeva has won the French Open women's final, and Kimi Antonelli has taken pole position for tonight's Formula One Monaco Grand Prix. Aussie Oscar Piastri will start from seventh on the grid. Australian Independent Radio News.
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9: Taking a quick check on the current weather outlook for Brisbane's Bayside. Patchy rain nearby again today, with a cool top of 19 expected. Light rain showers around and humidity staying fairly high through the day. Later today and into the afternoon, those showers should stay on the lighter side. Tonight, dropping to around 16, with a few lingering light showers about. Tomorrow, a little milder with a top near 21, still some patchy rain nearby and around 5 millimetres of wet weather possible across the Dayside. Right now in Wellington Point, it's 13. That's the latest forecast for the Bayside, with thanks to Totally Workwear, your local workwear specialist. 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

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It's Easy Like a Sunday Morning with me, Karen, and welcome to the second hour. I have more great music for you from the likes of, John Mellencamp or Johnny Cougar or John Cougar Mellencamp, whatever you like to call him, the Cranberries, and just like I said, more great music. And kicking us off, a song that was from the movie Four Weddings and a Funeral. It spent 15 weeks at number one in the UK. This is Wet, Wet, Wet with Lovers All Around on Bay FM 100.3.

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And yes, Rosie, that was the Captain and Tennille with Love Will Keep Us Together. And it is a blast from the past. I hope you enjoyed it. There was a little text from Rosie there. Okay, I want to tell you about something that's coming up here just across the road from, just down the road here a little bit from where we are in Thornlands. There's going to be some live local music happening. Punk in the Park. It's happening on Saturday, June the 13th from 4 p.m. to 8 p.m. at the Thornlands Skate Park. It's a free event, all ages. It'll feature five bands, each playing a half an hour set of original music along with covers from iconic acts such as Rage Against the Machine, Deftones, Nirvana and the Smashing Pumpkins. It's aimed at young people across the Redlands while also appealing to older generations of music fans. Punk in the Park promises an afternoon of an energetic live music, community spirit and great local talent. So bring your friends, enjoy a free afternoon of punk, rock and alternative sounds. For more information, go to the Bay FM website, bayfm.org.au, and all the details are there. And good on Peyton, the young guy that's put this all together, him and his mates. Well done. Okay. Well, we'll get back into the easy. We're not really punk music here at this time of the morning on a Sunday, but we're going to ease back into our Sunday now with a gentle classic from Todd Rundgren. A little known fact, he actually played every instrument on this single. So here we go. This is Todd Rundgren with Can We Still Be Friends on Bay FM 100.3.

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You're listening to Bay FM 100.3, and that was Florence and the Machine with My Love. Pretty full on. Okay, it's, just in case you're wondering, Sunday 7th of June. It's 29 minutes to 10 o'clock, and you're listening to Izzy on a Sunday morning with me, Karen, and I just wanted to tell you about something that's coming up. We love an outside broadcast here at Bay FM, and it's a great opportunity for all our Redlanders and people from Manly, Winnemary to get out and meet some of the crew from here. So we have one coming up on this Friday, the 12th of June, Cleveland Rotary's annual Charity Golf Day, supporting four local charities: Redlands Community Services, the Mater Hospital Redlands Auxiliary, Maybank Crisis Housing and Redlands Foundation. Georgia will be there live from 9 to 12. There will be a lucky draw for one of the participant corporates groups that are in the Charity Golf Day, with an opportunity to win a radio advertising package here with Bay FM that's valued at over $1,700, so that's worthwhile. So get yourselves down to Redland Bay Golf Club Friday, 12th of June, and say hello to Georgia. She'll be there from 9 to 12. Now, something else I need to tell you that I'm very excited about. Anyone who's a regular listener would know that I'm always happy to mention my Irish connections, my Irish heritage, because that's just what I am. And I know I have a lot of family that listen in over there. It's midnight, or it's just after midnight in Ireland. And I know in particular that Maureen is listening because she's been sending me messages. But I have to say, I'm very excited that there's a new Irish pub going to be opening up very soon in the Redlands, and I can't wait. I will be there, I'm sure, on opening night. And just to celebrate that, I'm going to play The Cranberries with Linger. So here you go, Bay FM 100.3. The Cranberries.

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0: You're listening to BFM 100.3, and that was Shawn Mendes with When You're Gone. Okay, so it's almost come time for my show to finish for today, so let me just tell you a big thank you for listening in. Don't forget, Bruce will be up after 10 o'clock with Focus and more fabulous information about everything to do with music. I always learn something every week listening to Bruce, so hang in there. He'll be on shortly. I do want to say a big shout out to Andrea, who turned 21 during the week. Hope you're having a fabulous time. You're probably still out partying somewhere, because that's what you do when you're 21. What else can I tell you? I've got a couple of songs to finish off the show. We've got one to sing along to from John Farnham. Yeah, we're still celebrating John. And a little bit of Bee Gees to get you dancing. So have a great week. You've been listening to Easy Like a Sunday Morning with me, Karen, and I will see you next time. Here we go.
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1: 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I wanna be

Hello and welcome to Focus. I'm Bruce and today's Focus is same title, different song. Today we'll show you that a song title doesn't always tell the whole story. Over the next 2 hours we'll hear songs that share exactly the same name, but that's where the similarity ends. Some became chart-topping hits decades apart, some cross genres, and some have absolutely nothing in common except the title on the record sleeve. We begin with a title that's appeared more than once over the years. First, the famous instrumental from the movie The Sting. This is The Entertainer from Marvin Hamlisch.